B105, Zach Top. I'm Dana in for Nick. You know what? This weather has left me somewhere south of sanity. I'm sure I'm not the only one. There is a flood watch until 2 a.m. tonight. But the rain and storms, they should be heading out. Low of 62. But tomorrow, some early fog, then filtered sunshine, a high near 80. And word is, it looks like a nice weekend ahead. I think we deserve it.

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1: 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I'm

on your mobile app there for Kenny Chesney. So, WrestleMania, it's tomorrow. Down at the banks before the Russell Dickerson concert at Andrew J. Brady Music Center. So, go down and see Big Dave with all your buddies starting at 3 o'clock at the banks. Holy Grail, he's going to be giving away tickets to the show.

Ella Langley is on B105. Dana in for Nick. 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
1: Hey, it's Jesse and Anna. On my trip to Seattle with my boyfriend, Mr. Man, I thought he was going to propose to me.
2: What?
1: I thought wrong, and it was really awkward.
2: Oh, Anna.
1: I'll tell you what happened at 8:15 tomorrow morning. I'm

B105 tomorrow night. Russell Dickerson is in concert at the Andrew J. Brady Music Center. But the party starts before the actual concert. Big Dave is going to do his show live from the Holy Grail at the Banks starting at 3. And Russell Dickerson, word is he's going to stop by before his show. So you could maybe go down and see him and wrestle with Russell. I don't know. Just an idea I have. And also win some.

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21: So a lot of times I realize that my stress is coming because I'm very tired. 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I don't know why we think they're bad.
22: Sleep is very important.
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21: 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And then I'm like ready to take on the world.
22: It's all about mental health. 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

105. Dana, in for Nick. I've got a Kenny Chesney song coming up right after this guy, Zach John King. So when you hear Kenny at your cue, open up your B105 app, tap on the track. It's your shot at an amazing trip to see him in concert in the Sphere in Vegas.

Kenny Chesney on B105, beer in Mexico. That sounds good. I'll have that. We do have a flood watch in effect until 2 a.m., but the rain and storm should be over with, right? Hopefully low 62 tomorrow, early fog, then filtered sunshine, a high near 80.

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1: Hey, it's Jesse and Anna. On my trip to Seattle with my boyfriend, Mr. Man, I thought he was going to propose to me.
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There's Jordan Davis, so AJ Green, Andrew Whitworth, Geno Atkins, Carlos Dunlap, and Leon Hall. They've all been nominated for the Bengals Ring of Honor. And two nominees will be inducted into the Ring of Honor this year. And then next year, I guess they start doing a single person induction. Anyway, season ticket holders, you get to vote for who you want to be in the ring.

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1: 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And damn well you miss me too.
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Grab all your friends and head down tomorrow to the Holy Grail at the Bank starting at 3 o'clock. Big Dave is going to do a show live there before the Russell Dickerson concert at Andrew J. Grady. And you know what? If you don't have tickets, it doesn't matter. You could win them right there with Big Dave before the show.

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I like that song. I like him. He's going to be at Great American Ballpark doing a post-game concert on July the 8th. 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

Kenny Chesney on B105. Did you tap the track on your B105 app for that? I hope you did. I'm Dana in for Nick, and I was out walking around in my yard today, you know, in between downpours, thinking about how awful my yard looks. And I've decided this weekend I'm going to be on a mission from God. That is to clean up my terrible, awful-looking yard.

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8: For sure. I wouldn't wait any longer.
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V105. There's actually a movie coming out this weekend that I really, really want to see. Well, there was one that came out, I don't know, a couple weeks ago too. I want to see Sheep Detectives. But this weekend, Nate Bargatze in The Breadwinner. So it's like a sort of like Mr. Mom. It's when a supermom gets, she wins a Shark Tank deal and then she switches roles with her husband, you know, Nate Bargatze. You know, he struggles. I'm sure it's just craziness. Just

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Jordan Davis on B105. I was online looking to see, you know, what's up with Jordan Davis? What's he doing? And all I found was stuff about a football player named Jordan Davis who plays for the Eagles. I did not realize they shared that name. There's also a baseball player. I think he plays for the Detroit Tigers. His name's Riley Green.

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B105. I'm Dana in for Nick. WrestleMania. It's tomorrow. It's before the Russell Dickerson concert at the Andrew J. Brady Music Center. Big Dave is going to be broadcasting live from the Holy Grail at the Banks. It starts at 3 o'clock for the Russell Dickerson pre-show party. And he's going to take a huge, I'm talking enormous, stack of last-minute tickets with him. And yeah, you can win your way in.

John Morgan on B105. I've got a Kenny Chesney song coming up here shortly. When you hear it, open up your B105 app, tap on that track. It's another entry for you to win that trip to see him in concert in the Sphere in Vegas, thanks to Queen City Harley Davidson. Two-night hotel stay, round-trip airfare for two, tickets to the

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1: Hey, it's Jesse and Anna. 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

Kenny Chesney, B105. Dana in for Nick. Dana and Shay, they have a new album called Young, and it comes out August 21st. They say it's their most personal album yet. Gives you an idea of what, you know, where they're at right now in their lives. I can't wait. What are they up to? Where are they

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1: 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Everything gets hotter
0: when the sun goes down. 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

on B105. 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He's going to be co-hosting the CMA Fest TV special. 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Channel 9 here. You can stream it on Hulu. I guess there's about 1 million artists that are performing at CMA Fest in Nashville, but they're going to condense

B105, Kenny Chesney. If you feel like you're hearing a lot of Kenny Chesney songs, it's because you are. We've got this contest. When you hear him on B105, open up your B105 app, tap on the track. It's an entry to win a trip to see him in concert.

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B105, Dana, and for Nick. Did you get enough of the downpouring rain today? I mean, sometimes it rained when it was sunny. I never did see a rainbow, though, which kind of stinks. The rain and the storms should be out of here. Low 62. Tomorrow, some early fog, then filtered sunshine. We should get up to around 80 and a nice

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I'm Dana, in for Nick tonight, B105. Bailey Zimmerman, he has just released a cover song. It's the first cover song he's ever done, and it's of Miley Cyrus's song, The Climb. I just listened to it online, and man, it's really, really good. I've never heard her sing it, but he does a great job.

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3: What's up, y'all? It's Graylin James. I've been writing songs in Nashville for the past like decade. But a couple years ago, I signed a record deal and they wanted me to put out my own songs and be the one singing them. I'm just very thankful that you know, I'm living the dream, doing what I love.

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6: Hello.
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6: For sure. 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
7: 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One guy didn't. One guy made it home. The guy not wearing his seatbelt didn't. Don't risk it. 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
3: I'm Becca, and here's what's happening this week in Nashville. Keith Urban is releasing his new album, Flow State, next Friday, June 12th, and he's described it as a yacht rock covers album, and some people may not be familiar with what exactly constitutes yacht rock, so Keith Urban explains.
4: It's really a genre that's been sort of created or criteriated or whatever you want to call it by some guys, maybe in the 2000s or something, that had a YouTube channel. They just sort of put together the fact that there's a whole bunch of songs that came out in the late 70s, early 80s in a soft rock kind of vein that all seem to fit the vibe of being out on the water, kind of yacht rock vibe. They don't have to be songs about sailing and water and waves and all that nonsense. There's just a vibe about them that just fits really good.
3: And again, Keith's new album, Flow State, will be out June 12th. Parker McCollum has been announced as a new brand ambassador for Under Armour. Parker says he grew up wearing the brand when he was an athlete in school. And as part of their partnership, Parker will appear in campaigns and he'll wear the Under Armour brand both on stage and off. And you'll see Parker in his first Under Armour campaign for their new Bouncy Tee, which is said to be the perfect performance t-shirt. Chris Jansen is an avid fisherman, and so I asked him, if you were headed out for the perfect day of fishing, what would you need to bring with you?
5: All I need for a perfect day of fishing is literally a quick stop off at Bass Pro Shops. I would get a couple Whopper Ploppers. I would get a signature left-handed over and under Bass Pro rod and reel, preferably white if I can get it. I love that ultralight carbon rod. I'm getting real specific here. Anything in the Bill Dance line works too. Johnny Morris's line works great. Some purple worms and just a simple Bass Pro tackle box. And probably a box of worms from the gas station or something. And just hit on out there and get her done. That's what I need to go fishing.
3: And that's what's happening this week in Nashville. And here's Chris Jansen with Me and a Beer. Brought to you by Harpitz.

0: That's Chris Jansen, Me and a Beer, brought to you by Harpeth 60 Records, this week in Nashville.
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9: I'm Becca, and here's what's happening this week in Nashville. Keith Urban is releasing his new album, Flow State, next Friday, June 12th, and he's described it as a yacht rock covers album, and some people may not be familiar with what exactly constitutes yacht rock, so Keith Urban explains.
10: It's really a genre that's been sort of created or criteriated or whatever you want to call it by some guys maybe in the 2000s or something that had a YouTube channel. They just sort of put together the fact that there's a whole bunch of songs that came out in the late 70s, early 80s in a soft rock kind of vein that all seem to fit the vibe of being out on the water, kind of yacht rock vibe. They don't have to be songs about sailing and water and waves and all that nonsense. There's just a vibe about them that just fits really good.
9: And again, Keith's new album, Flow State, will be out June 12th. Parker McCollum has been announced as a new brand ambassador for Under Armour. Parker says he grew up wearing the brand when he was an athlete in school. And as part of their partnership, Parker will appear in campaigns and he'll wear the Under Armour brand both on stage and off. And you'll see Parker in his first Under Armour campaign for their new Bouncy Tee, which is said to be the perfect performance t-shirt. Chris Jansen is an avid fisherman, and so I asked him, if you were headed out for the perfect day of fishing, what would you need to bring with you?
11: All I need for a perfect day of fishing is literally quick stuff off at Bass Pro Shops. I would get a couple Whopper Ploppers. I would get a signature left-handed over and under Bass Pro rod and reel, preferably white if I can get it. I love that ultralight carbon rod. I'm getting real specific here. Anything in the Bill Dance line works too. Johnny Morris's line works great. Some purple worms and just a simple Bass Pro tackle box and probably a box of worms from the gas station or something, and just hit on out there and get her done. That's what I need to go fishing.
9: And that's what's happening this week in Nashville. And here's Chris Jansen with Me and a Beer, brought to you by Harpitz.

0: That's Chris Jansen, Me and a Beer, brought to you by Harpeth 60 Records, this week in Nashville.
1: Two guys drove to work. Neither guy wore a seatbelt. One guy got a ticket. One guy didn't. The same two guys drove home. One guy wore a seatbelt. One guy didn't. One guy made it home. The guy not wearing his seatbelt didn't. Don't risk it. Click it or ticket. Paid for by NHTSA.
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2: What's up, y'all? It's Graylin James. I've been writing songs in Nashville for the past, like, decade. But a couple years ago, I signed a record deal, and they wanted me to put out my own songs and be the one singing them.
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0: Cincinnati's country.
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6: Summer vacations are on the way, but with the price of gas, you might be second-guessing it. 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
7: Hello.
6: You were impressed about how much money you walked out of there with. 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
6: And right before vacation, with the price of gas the way it is now, you're like, yes.
7: Exactly. 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
6: So not only one, but two vacations Kelly's going to go on for stuff that has just literally been sitting around, I'm guessing, for years.
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6: Well, I'm sure Dan and Trigger and everybody else there are just thrilled you came in there, but not as thrilled as you are, Kelly, that you went to American Trading Company at 3209 West Galbraith.
7: For sure. I wouldn't wait any longer.
8: Two guys drove to work. 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One guy didn't. The same two guys drove home. One guy wore a seatbelt. One guy didn't. One guy made it home. The guy not wearing his seatbelt didn't. Don't risk it. Click it or ticket. 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
5: So not only one, but two vacations Kelly's going to go on for stuff that has just literally been sitting around, I'm guessing, for years.
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6: For sure. I wouldn't wait any longer.
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9: 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By participating in a WUBE B105 contest, you're granting permission to use your likeness, voice, and name for promotional purposes. 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

town. 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
1: I have a shopping problem. 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
2: Anna, you and your man, Mr. Man, your boyfriend, went to Seattle over the weekend, and he was in charge of booking the Airbnb. How did he do?
1: Horrible. Uh-oh. It was the worst place I've ever stayed. It was disgusting. I might be slightly dramatic there, but I'm still angry about it. I had a very cute Airbnb booked. It was adorable. Everything was nice and new and matching, and it was great. LaDon all of a sudden decided he wanted to save $100. So he starts digging around Airbnb and finds a different listing. And he's like, check this out. We could save $100. And I'm like, yeah, but you know, I already booked the other one. He's like, Anna, you always say we need to save money. I found this place. Like, it's $100. I'm like, okay. I knew the place he picked was not going to be good, but I went with him. I'm like, okay, fine. Let's save some money. We walk in, it's like a trailer in this woman's backyard. Awful. There's like carpet squares that aren't even attached to the ground. They're like sliding all over the place. Mix match bed sheets. The springs in the bed, literally springs in the bed. Like you can feel every spring in the mattress. Awful. Tiny little flimsy little thing. There was one sink. It was the kitchen sink and also the bathroom sink. Showers got cobwebs and like just nasty. Tiny little, it's like a shower at the YMCA or something.
2: Let me ask you. I didn't expect the YMCA to show up.
1: I don't. Theirs are nice.
2: How much of this is because he booked it and you didn't?
1: It's all because he booked it. And when we first arrived, he was trying to like, he's like, Anna, it's not that bad. Look, blah, blah, blah. There's this and look at this. And I was like, LaDon, this is horrible. And then it took until he showered. He used that nasty little tiny little dingy shower and he's like, yeah, you're right. This place is pretty bad. I was like, LaDon, some things are worth spending money. And this, a room is one of them. And he said from here on out, he will listen to me when it comes to booking a room.
2: Interesting. I mean, sometimes.
1: Interesting. What's interesting?
2: Well, no, I mean, he was trying to do the right thing and it didn't go well, but it could have gone well. So now he's lost privileges whatsoever because Princess didn't get a bed without bed spring poking her.
1: Jesse, you would have been so mad if you stayed at this place. Jake, you too.
3: Probably.
1: Yes. Imagine sleeping on this like Anna, crappy spring
2: my
1: skinny little mattress.
2: My hotel in San Francisco had no central air conditioning. And my sister's room, again, with no air, her fan on the ceiling didn't work. But we paid $166 a night and it was downtown San Fran. And we laughed about it the next morning, especially when we heard the fighting out the window at 2 a.m.
1: Oh my gosh.
2: Yeah. So no. Sometimes you just got to live in the moment.
1: No, when I book a place to stay on a vacation, I want to enjoy myself and be able to take a shower. There was like this tiny little mirror with horrible lighting. I'm trying to do my makeup. I'm like, this is the worst ever.
2: Okay.
1: Horrible.
2: Yeah, you have higher standards. I get it. All right. Well, lesson learned for him, I guess. Spend more money.
1: Yeah.
3: Yeah.
0: Chessie and Anna.

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2: In the morning,
3: wake up, y'all.
2: WrestleMania. I don't know what time your watch says, but mine says it's about time. Hit it, RD.
4: I don't know what happened to her, but she about to happen to me.
5: You might be able to beat Russell Dickerson. 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Pre-party is with Big Dave at the Holy Grail at the Banks. Starts at 3 o'clock, and we are going to have a pile of tickets to give away, too. These are last-minute tickets. You know that man brings the energy to his shows.
6: Yeah, he's really fun.
5: We had a chance to chat with Russell in the past. He's a really, really fun interview. We said, hey, Russell, what's the favorite app on your phone?
7: Instagram's my go-to social app.
5: Sure.
6: Yeah, me too.
7: But, I mean, now I'm thinking too hard about
5: it. Well, I'll tell you mine.
7: Okay, go.
5: Mine's an app called Run Pee.
7: And yes. So,
5: yes.
6: You know that?
5: You go to the movie theater and it tells you when to pee?
7: Yeah.
6: Are you a movie guy?
7: No.
6: Then
5: but you know that you know that's a good app, though.
7: Yeah. Oh, yeah. Yeah. My tour manager, big movie guy, uses it religiously in movies because he's very into, like, even at his house.
6: Whoa.
7: Run and pee.
6: Whoa.
7: Yeah.
5: I just pause it.
7: The crazy thing.
6: That is dramatic. Maybe I'm wrong there.
5: What a purist.
7: But the crazy thing is it tells you what happens.
5: It
7: doesn't just tell you when to pee. It tells you what happens
5: while you're peeing. That's the Run Pee app. Russell is going to be at Andrew J. Brady Music Center tomorrow night. And I'm hearing he's going to show up to the pre-party, the live broadcast with Big Dave, Holy Grail at the Banks. We also, when we talked to Russell recently, we said, hey, do you remember what your first job was?
7: Yeah.
6: What'd you do?
7: I worked at a Quiznos Subs. I was the sign guy. Okay. I was a sign. This was pre-spinny signs, like pre-dance spinny signs. I just had a sign strapped around my neck. And every time I came in to refill my drink, I would like help a customer. I'll be like, oh, dude, yeah, I could just like, if I could just make a sandwich, if I could get on sandwich making,
5: get on the line.
7: And this dude, every time he was like, get your back
5: up. I'm not paying you $4.50 for nothing.
7: Bro, serious. I bet it was probably like $5.12.
5: That's what it was,
7: an hour.
5: $5.25 is what I made.
7: Awful.
5: That's Russell Dickerson. As he calls himself sometimes, R-Dizzle.
8: R-Dizzle coming to a city near you.
5: We'll do it in the wrestling voice because it's WrestleMania.
8: R-Dizzle.
6: Is that wrestling? Do I just get really deep? I don't know what that means.
5: I don't know what that was.
8: But WrestleMania!
5: There it is! Let me tell you something, brother.
6: Oh.
5: R.I.P.
6: Hulk Hogan.
5: Okay. Yeah. The Hawkster. Russell Dickerson, pre-party, Holy Grail at the Banks, starts at 3 this afternoon with Big Dave on B105.

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0: We'll take your worries away. 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You get to see him July 10th. 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
2: Yeah, you just have to listen for Kenny's songs to play. 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The
0: That's
2: smell
0: what
2: of
0: I was
2: sunscreen.
0: Thinking.
2: Ooh,
0: yeah.
2: That'd be so
0: coconut.
2: Nice.
0: Coconut?
2: Yeah.
0: I'm going to look ahead. When are we going to play the next Kenny Chesney song? Okay. Sometime in the next 30 minutes. That's narrowing it down a little bit. Listen for Kenny, tap the track when you hear him, and you could be going to Vegas from Queen City Harley Davidson.
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0: raised on the banks of the Ohio. 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And now, three things you need to know with Jesse and Anna.
1: Three Things You Need to Know is sponsored by Heart of Country Music Festival at the Kenton County Fairgrounds, September 11th and 12th. Your teenager can work out for free at a gym this summer, and I'm going to tell you how. But first, Russell Dickerson is tonight. Andrew J. Brady Center. Big Dave is hosting a pre-party at Holy Grail. That kicks off at 3. Russell is supposedly stopping by. So I don't want to make any promises, but if anything, you could see him up close.
2: Yeah, let's meet him. Let's answer two questions right off the bat about Russell Dickerson supposedly stopping by the pre-party tonight, which I think he is. Number one, we don't know what time, or at least we haven't announced that.
1: Yeah.
2: Number two, we don't know if you can meet him. If I were to bet money on it, I'd say unlikely. That's just a guess because there's going to be so many people and he doesn't have time.
1: Yeah.
2: But I don't know. He's very fan-friendly, so I guess there's only one way to find out. And we're going to have tickets. I think I heard we have a stack of tickets for sending Dave out.
1: Yeah, he's got a bunch of last-minute tickets to give away. Doors open at 5:30. Show kicks off at 7. And don't forget the clear bag policy. Dolly Parton, her new travel stop, will open on June 24th in Tennessee. This is about an hour south of Nashville. This place is crazy. It's not just a gas station. It's like a Bucky's on steroids. Barbecue, Dolly's Cup of Ambition coffee, a full-service restaurant, a dog park, a lounge space, merch. They're going to have a space for live music and a tour bus photo op. This is going to be insane, and I already think Bucky's is cool, but I'm like, this has the Dolly Parton twist to it, so it's going to be like pink and butterfly. I mean, I'm really excited about this.
2: I heard they're going to have a blacksmith in the corner.
1: Just like hand-making stuff.
2: Seriously.
1: I can see it. She's got everything.
2: A shoe shiner.
1: Right.
2: Let's just go back like 100 years.
1: They fill your tank for you.
2: Oh,
1: now,
2: wow.
1: Now that'd be cool.
2: Full service.
1: Yeah. Planet Fitness is offering a free place for teens to work out this summer. It's the high school summer pass, 14 to 19-year-olds. They usually do this every year. It goes 1st of June all the way through the end of August. And parents can also get a 1 free day pass to go with their teenagers.
2: Let's get you where you need to go. It is foggy. What's going on, Denise?
3: Good morning. Well, it looks like we've got some dense fog around the tri-state this morning, so just a heads up there. The only issue I'm really seeing on the roadways right now is a broken down vehicle northbound on 75 right around Paddock. It is over on the right shoulder. 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I'm Denise Johnson. That's your traffic.
1: Thanks, Denise. This morning, it is foggy. We have a low in the 60s. Today will be partly cloudy before we get sunshine, and our high is 78.
2: 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Thanks to Queen City Harley-Davidson, you can be heading to Sin City. 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

0: Jesse and Anna on B105. There was one thing that Anna did while she was on her trip to Seattle with her boyfriend, Mr. Man, that led me to believe that there was drama between those two.
1: But there was drama. I'll just tell you what it was.
0: Oh, I wonder. Okay, I'm going to see if what I saw was correct.

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2: Anna, one thing you did on social media when you and your man, Mr. Man, went to Seattle over the weekend, led me to believe that there was drama on your trip between you two.
3: What did I do?
2: Because you guys have had drama before.
3: Every time we've traveled, there's been drama.
2: Yeah, it's usually because it's your way or the highway, and you're the boss.
3: Whoa, it takes two. But what?
2: That's not the way the math works in your relationship, I've heard.
3: Oh, boy.
2: You disappeared, Anna. You disappeared. You stopped posting other than stories. You certainly stopped texting me. No replies to the group thread. It was, you dropped off the grid, and I saw that, and I took that as a sign of Mr. Man got mad at you for being on your phone. He's like, you know what? You need to pay more attention to me, and you need to stop paying so much attention to your phone. You're on vacation. And you didn't text me for 3 days straight. So let's talk about this. Was there drama? And if so, was that the reason?
3: There was drama, and that had nothing to do with it. That was actually a me decision. I wanted to really check out. I just felt like, I don't know, I'm here. We were busy too. When I get busy, that's when I check out of my phone. And I just wanted to like be in the moment and just enjoy the trip. Here's what the drama was.
2: Oh boy.
3: I brought the wrong card. With me.
2: Like credit card?
3: Yep. I did not bring the one that had all the money on it. And so after the first day, I realized this and I was like, LaDon, I have no money for the rest of the trip. You have to pay for everything.
2: That's a problem. Did he bring his correct card?
3: Yes. But he was so mad. He's like, are you serious, Anna? This whole trip was my idea. This is for my birthday. Like we were going to split the cost of everything. Yeah, this trip was my idea.
2: Oh, your birthday.
3: Yeah.
2: Okay.
3: So this was all like my idea. And then I'm like, well, after one day of spending some money, I'm like, I have no money. You have to pay for everything.
2: This sounds like your evil plan to begin with. You're like, it's my birthday.
3: He was like, Anna, are you serious? So the whole trip, every time I wanted something, I was like, LaDon, can we get this?
2: Just put your hand out like, would you please, mister?
4: Money, please.
3: On the final day, I was like, can we get some ice cream? And he was like, no, Anna. He was so sick of me. He wouldn't even let me get ice cream. I was like, are you kidding me? He's like, we're done spending money. He's like, no more, because it was an expensive trip. Then when we get home from the trip, we arrive at my apartment, and I've got Amazon boxes stacked up in the door.
2: Jeez, gosh, Anna.
3: And he was like, he's like, give me your keys. And he opened my mailbox to check if there were more packages. He was like, Anna, why do you have Amazon packages arriving? I was like, I'm sorry.
2: So couldn't he just Venmo you? Couldn't you just Venmo him back? Or is that part of the agreement
3: money,
2: too?
3: No, I am going to pay him back for some of the stuff. But the money some of it, but the money was literally on a card that is not attached to my Venmo, not attached to my Apple Pay. Like, it's a whole separate card.
2: What in the witness protection kind of card is this?
3: I have so many cards.
2: You got like a Visa gift card somebody gave you?
3: No, this is just, it's like,
2: how poor are you?
3: No, I have multiple cards. This was taking money right out of my bank account.
2: A debit card.
3: Yes.
5: Can I just say something?
3: Yeah.
5: Every time you take a trip, you come back and you're like, this was the drama that happened with us. Every time, it's your fault.
3: My mom said the same thing.
5: Every single time, it's on you.
3: I told my mom, and she's like, Anna, I just knew when you guys went on that trip, there was going to be something that went wrong.
5: Card.
3: My mom said it.
5: You forgot the bags that one time. You forgot your luggage at home.
3: Yes.
5: And had to turn around and go back.
3: Every time we've taken a trip together,
5: you screwed
3: something
5: up the plans
3: happens.
5: In Croatia. Something bad happens because of you. Love you. All love and respect.
2: You don't have to say that.
5: You're the problem.
3: You
5: Hi, you're
3: Very
5: the problem.
3: Nice.
2: All right, well, Anna, it is sure nice to have you back. I'm happy you're still in a relationship.
3: Yeah, I was on my free trip.
1: Jesse and Anna.
6: We got a foggy start out there this morning, and you do have one accident, and that is southbound 7175. It looks like it has the ramp to 275 blocked. Traffic right now is backed up to Buttermilk. You also have a broken down vehicle northbound on 75 just around Paddock. And right now, traffic is a little slow in the area, starting to back up to close to the lateral. This traffic is brought to you by Metro. Ride Metro and get the guaranteed lowest fare. Learn more at go-metro/fare-update. I'm Denise Johnson. That's your traffic.
3: Thanks, Denise. We have a low in the 60s this morning, and it is foggy. Today will be partly cloudy before that turns to sunshine, and our high is 78.
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B105 and Queen City Harley-Davidson are sending you to see Kenny at the Sphere in Las Vegas. You just need to listen for this sound. When you hear it, go in your B105 app, tap that track. We're going to take care of airfare, hotel stay, of course, tickets to the show. So you're just listening for Kenny's songs. Tap that track right now.

0: Nate Smith put out a video the other day. He was being raw and vulnerable. Nate Smith, who sings World on Fire and Whiskey on You. He did not hold back. This all had to do with social media and how it's been affecting him personally. Take a listen to this.
1: I don't know where to go from here. I don't know how to navigate this really weird world that we're in right now. I don't know how to, like, what? I'm going to write a song that I love. I'm freaking out about it. I'm excited. I'm going to obsess over how many views it got. Watch as, like, my team goes, oh, shoot. Yeah, that one only got 20,000. We're not seeing a big pull on that song. Oh, man. Probably not a hit. Probably not a smash. And then my worth is all determined based on likes and all this stupid stuff. I just want to make music. I just want to play shows. I don't want to play these games. Like, that's kind of what this all feels like. It feels like one big game, and it's old, and it's tiring, and it's mentally exhausting. And I know I'm not the only person out there that feels like this.
0: That's Nate Smith. He, Whiskey on You, World on Fire, Fix What You Didn't Break. The man's got some hits for sure.
2: Mm-hmm.
0: I relate to this a little bit, like, because if you don't believe in yourself, if you lose yourself. And if you start, like, changing the things that you do because you're like, oh gosh, it didn't get enough likes, all of a sudden you're not interesting anymore. You're like a shell of yourself. And then you look back, you're like, gosh, why did I used to have fun and now I'm not?
2: Yeah.
0: So stick with it. I told Anna, we post these videos for Name That 90s Country. And we started this maybe, 2 years ago.
2: Wow.
0: TikTok was always very nice to me. They're like, here's 100,000 views. Here's 500,000 views. Instagram was like, no, here's 4,000 views. And I just kept at it. And now Instagram is like the place.
2: Blowing up. Yeah.
0: For sure. Cause I always knew. I was like, I think this is good. I think this is interesting. But nobody ever told me to stop. That's the difference between me and Nate Smith.
2: And I think anyone who's trying to make it as a creator on social media, because that's like a big thing right now. Everybody's finding out you can get like paid on social media. I follow a lot of people who like they want to quit their jobs and try to make it that way.
0: Mm-hmm.
2: They can relate. But I also think just anybody on social media, even if it's not about views, it causes us to constantly compare ourselves to others. So even if it's just like you posted a picture of your outfit that day that you liked and nobody seems to care, then you see someone else who is hotter than you and has the better outfit than you. You're like, oh, dang, well, I'll just never be them. I guess I'm not good enough.
0: No.
2: Do you know what I mean? I think social media causes us to just constantly compare ourselves in general.
0: Yeah. You know, my rule is if I think it's good, everything runs through the filter. Do I think it's good? And I just do that. And sometimes things do very well. And sometimes they don't. But at the end of the day, I can look back at it and go, that was me. I thought it was good. And that stinks.
2: And by the way, just have fun with it.
0: Here's the crazy part. Sometimes Instagram's like, here's 1 million views for this thing. And TikTok is like, here's 3,500 for the exact same thing posted on the same day.
2: Yeah.
0: You cannot allow it to influence your worth.
2: I wouldn't know about that. I never had 1 million views on anything.
0: No, that's not true.
2: Did I?
0: That's not true. You're
2: not
0: part of
2: on my own personal.
0: That is true. You are part of a video with 6 million views.
2: Okay, I guess I was in it. I don't even know that is.
0: It was where our boss Grover was explaining you to the rules of the urinal in the men's restroom.
2: Okay.
0: That men don't stand aren't supposed to stand next to each other. Anna, you've been a part of something very special.
2: Okay.
0: 6 million views. All right, let's get you where you need to go. Here's Denise.
3: Well, you've got some pretty dense fog pretty much showing up in all the cameras I've looked out there this morning. So just a heads up there. And we do have that accident southbound 7175. It is reported to be on the ramp to 275. Now all I can see is the backup to right around Buttermilk. So just a heads up in that southbound direction. If you're heading towards the airport, you're going to have to use an alternate. You can exit off right there at the Erlanger exit, right there at Donaldson, and get right back on the interstate and head northbound and pick up eastbound and westbound 275. 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Ride Metro and get the guaranteed lowest fare. Learn more at go-metro/fare-update. I'm Denise Johnson. That's your traffic.
2: Thanks, Denise. This morning it is foggy. We have a low in the 60s. Today will be partly cloudy before we get sunshine, and our high is 78.
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Chessie and Anna on B105. We'll play another Kenny Chessie song here in a little bit. When you hear it, tap the track. You could go to Vegas to see him perform at the Sphere, that awesome venue, July 10th, from Queen City Harley-Davidson and the B105 app. All right.

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1: Jesse, you're known to be a rule follower. So when I pulled this question out of the Truth Jar, I was like, ooh, I wonder if he's got a story on this. What did you get sent to the principal's office for in elementary school?
2: I accidentally hit a kid in the head with a rock.
1: Wait! Hold on! I did that when I was a kid. Tell me your story.
2: No, we were meant to work together.
1: What did you do? That's hilarious.
2: Well, it wasn't an accident. Spoiler. But I promise you, I was a good kid, but there is a part of my brain, there was a part of my brain that was a little curious, which is a little psycho, you know, psycho.
1: I wonder what happens if I do this.
2: Exactly. Yes. As a kid, I had some of those moments. I was on the playground. It was fourth, fifth grade. And I was standing, and there was a kid swinging in front of me on the swing set. And I was standing behind him, and I was holding a rock. And I remember just like, for some reason, thinking, what would happen if I hit him in the head with a rock? Literally, as clear as day, no, just whatever. And he cried. Spoiler.
1: My gosh, was it big?
2: You know, it was probably decent. Not huge, but like
1: doesn't
2: the size.
1: Doesn't matter, yeah.
2: Yeah. Maybe 2 inches by two, decent sized rock. It'll hurt your head if you get hit. And somebody, either a teacher saw it or the kid, like, you know, went and complained about me.
3: Was.
2: Yeah, seriously.
1: Anyway,
2: I ended up in the principal's office and the principal asked me what happened. And I said that I was standing behind him just tossing a rock up and down and he swung into the rock.
1: Did they believe it?
2: Oh, no. He's like, really, Mr. Tack? Anyway, I got in trouble. I don't remember if we didn't do detention in elementary school. So I don't know what. I think they told my parents maybe.
1: Because Matt, how old are you in elementary?
2: Were you like would have been like 10. Oh. Let's see. Sixth grade.
1: 10? You're way too old.
2: Eight or nine.
1: Oh. Old enough to know better.
2: Yeah. And this principal back in the day, he had paddles, like little ping pong paddles. Mounted on the wall behind his desk as if to say, watch it or you get in the paddle. Now, mind you, a corporal punishment was outlawed in the state of Iowa at that point.
1: I was going to say, how
2: so it was
1: you?
2: Just like a visual threat. Oh, yeah, okay. He would never use it. But like, I just remember going, God, I hope I don't get that. I don't think it was worthy of that.
1: Oh, my gosh.
3: Did the job then, it sounds
2: yeah,
3: like.
2: Yeah, I never threw a rock at a kid's head again.
1: Seriously. Yeah. Oh, my gosh.
2: What's your story?
1: Oh, I was a kid playing in a gravel driveway and we were throwing little tiny rocks at each other. We were playing babies with my neighbor, Joe. And then I took the biggest rock I could find in this broken up gravel driveway and I just threw it at his head. He had to go to the hospital. I was like,
2: what is playing babies? I don't understand.
1: We were acting like babies. So we were like, wah, and like throwing rocks. Wah. I don't know. We were little kids.
2: And then he got hit in the head and he actually cried like a real baby.
1: He had to go to the hospital. To get like stitches.
2: Do you remember feeling bad?
1: Yeah, I remember thinking like, whoa, why did the big one like do so much damage?
2: Okay.
3: Oh god.
2: See? These are like, lessons.
1: It was
2: you
1: a
2: learned.
1: Huge rock, like bigger than a baseball. Like,
2: oh, it was big. Softball style. Oh, wow, forehead. So violent. Lord. I used like a little acorn kind of rock.
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4: You've got some pretty dense fog pretty much showing up in all the cameras I've looked out there this morning. So just a heads up there. And we do have that accident southbound 7175. It is reported to be on the ramp to 275. Now all I can see is the backup to right around Buttermilk. So just a heads up in that southbound direction. If you're heading towards the airport, you're going to have to use an alternate. You can exit off right there at the Erlanger exit right there at Donaldson and get right back on the interstate and head northbound and pick up eastbound and westbound 275. This traffic is brought to you by Metro. Ride Metro and get the guaranteed lowest fare. Learn more at go-metro/fare-update. I'm Denise Johnson. That's your traffic.
1: Thanks, Denise. We have a low in the 60s this morning and it is foggy. Today will be partly cloudy before that turns to sunshine and our high is 78.
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gives you like a 3D, 4D experience. So if it's a concert or even a movie, Kenny Chesney will be there in July. And we have your chance to win tickets to see him. Thanks to Queen City Harley-Davidson. Just listen for his songs to play. When you hear them, tap that

0: Born and raised on the banks of the Ohio. WUPE, Cincinnati's home for country music, B105. And now, three things you need to know with Jesse and Anna.
1: 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It's at the Kenton County Fairgrounds, September 11th and 12th. There's a new survey that found Americans are completely obsessed with this food, and I'm one of them. I'll tell you what it is in a minute. Russell Dickerson is at Andrew J. Brady Center tonight. Big Dave has a pre-party starting at 3 at Holy Grail. He will have a bunch of last-minute tickets. Russell is supposedly stopping by, so you could see him up close. Doors open at 5:30. Show kicks off at 7. Clear bag policy. Little inside for my TikTok people. Adrian Nunez is one of the openers for Russell. And if you know the Bengals offensive guard, Cody Ford, his ex-fiance, TT, she's like huge on TikTok. Now she's dating Adrian. If you know, you know. And if you don't, you do not care. So come for Russell, but that might excite some people. So I thought I'd throw that in.
2: I know we're on the radio. Anna's talking with her hands right now, which means she's really excited about this.
1: I'm getting sassy.
2: She's like, Russell who?
1: TT might be there.
2: TT? TT? That's what I say when I make a funny joke. TT.
1: Heart of Country Music Festival. It's September 11th and 12th. And our hometown girl just got announced. Carly Pierce will be one of the headliners. She'll join Justin Moore and Clint Black, Jody Messina, Shenandoah. They'll all be there. And that's just the beginning of the names that have been announced. Who? That, Little Texas?
2: Yeah.
1: Hello.
2: God bless Texas. What a lineup.
1: Yeah.
2: Little Texas, Shenandoah. I already forgot. Clint Black. But don't forget about Jody. Me and Jody have a relationship. Well, we were on stage together, remember? You were there.
1: Okay, when you say we have a relationship, that sounds wrong. No, friendship, maybe?
2: We have a friendship.
1: There we go.
2: No, remember she invited me on stage to compete the 90s country.
1: Yeah.
2: Remember when Jake was supposed to be there and he wasn't there?
3: I had to work.
1: You showed up at the end.
3: I did, right as you guys finished up. I missed everything.
1: You saw the concert.
3: I did.
2: Did you sit next to Big Dave?
3: Did
2: you drink with Big Dave? Because he was doubling it up that night.
1: Drank with Big Dave that night.
2: Come over. And Dave was buying drinks for people like vacuuming the hallway. Like that man is very generous.
1: I had an Uber home.
2: Okay.
1: More than half of Americans say they are cheese obsessed. People are now looking to cheese as a protein source, and it ranks as a favorite food for more than 80% of people. Cheddar is the number one favorite. Younger generations show a higher interest than older groups. I'm obsessed with cheese. I eat it on, I believe, every meal, unless it's like a sweet meal.
2: Well, this is why one of your birthday gifts was a charcuterie board for you and Mr. Man, says Anna and LaDon, and it says Cheddar together. You cried when I gave that gift to you.
1: I did. I love it. It's in my kitchen now on the counter.
2: Oh, really?
1: Yeah.
2: Don't cut on it, though. No. I was warned. Don't. Those cuts won't come out.
1: Uh-oh.
2: Let's get you where you need to go. Here's Denise.
4: Well, due to this dense fog out there this morning, it's really hard to see what's going on the roadways through these cameras. You still have some brake lights if you're heading southbound 71-75, right around Buttermilk, heading towards 275. They had the ramp completely shut down. It looks like they might have maybe opened some of that up, but traffic is still slow. Northbound 71-75, you're also slow from right around 275 on up past Buttermilk, then hitting your brakes through the Cotton Hill. 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Ride Metro and get the guaranteed lowest fare. Learn more at go-metro/fare-update. I'm Denise Johnson. That's your traffic.
1: Thanks, Denise. This morning it is foggy. We have a low in the 60s. Today will be partly cloudy before we get sunshine, and our high is 78.
2: We just want to remind you that you can always reach out to us on Facebook, like Delaine did. Delaine's got a birthday coming up on Saturday. We want to wish her an early happy birthday. Thanks for, she extended us an invite. We aren't able to make it, sadly.
1: Happy birthday!
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2: Jesse and Anna on B105. I believe we've got some Ashley McBride tickets to give away with Beat the Bear today, but you do have to outrun a bear. 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
3: 20 seconds to name 10 things from the category that we give you. 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
4: It's crazy how dense that fog is out there. It's so hard to see through the cameras. You do have some slow traffic northbound 7175 from 275 on up past Buttermilk. Northbound 471 slowing down from Route 8 into downtown in that right lane as you're exiting off there onto Fort Washington Way. And southbound 75, you're just slow at the Ronald Reagan merge. This traffic is brought to you by Metro. Ride Metro and get the guaranteed lowest fare. Learn more at go-metro/fare-update. I'm Denise Johnson. That's your traffic.
3: Thanks, Denise. We have a low in the 60s this morning, and it is foggy. Today will be partly cloudy before that turns to sunshine, and our high is 78.
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0: Angelica from Coleraine. You are in to play Beat the Bear.
1: All right.
0: Okay, girl, let's see what you can do. We have a pair of tickets to see Ashley McBride at the Andrew J. Brady Center November 7th, but you're not going anywhere if you're eaten by the giant grizzly bear. He's going to chase after you. His claws are sharp, but his teeth are sharper. 20 seconds to name 10 things from the category we give you. Are you ready?
1: Yes, I am.
2: Angelica, here we go. Swimming pools are now open for the season. Besides a whistle, name 10 things a lifeguard could use to get your attention.
3: Ready, run!
1: Horn. He can clap. He can use pop cans. He can use garbage can lids, rocks, ducks, children.
0: Oh.
1: He can use, fairies. He can use.
2: Oh, no!
0: Gosh.
2: Ah.
0: Angelica, not the pop cans.
2: Where do the rocks come in? You gotta, like, how do you?
0: Just throw them. Hey!
2: Hey, you!
0: Listen, get out of the pool!
2: If you don't hear my horn, maybe you'll hear a rock. If you can.
0: Maybe we should stick to whistles.
2: That's a good point. A whistle really cuts through. Unfortunately, Angelica from Coleraine did not beat the bear.
0: One of my own.
2: Oh, no.
0: My hometown of Coleraine is now missing a beautiful soul.
2: No survivor. We'll try again tomorrow around 7:15 on P105. Let's get you where you need to go. Here's Denise.
4: I'll tell you, from what little I can see looking through the cameras in the fog here, you still have those same slow spots. Northbound 71-75, hitting your brakes right around 275 as you're heading towards the river. Northbound 471, still slow from just between Route 8 and Memorial, mostly in that right lane as you're exiting off on Fort Washington Way. And southbound 75, slow at the Ronald Reagan Merge. 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Learn more at go-metro/fare-update. I'm Denise Johnson. That's your traffic.
0: Thanks, Denise. This morning it is foggy. We have a low in the 60s. Today will be partly cloudy before we get sunshine, and our high is 78.
2: 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Tap the track. And that's going to get you another entry to see Kenny Chesney at the Sphere in Vegas in July for Queen City Harley Davidson.

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1: Good morning, Kyle. Welcome to Confession Calls.
2: Hey, good morning, guys. How are you?
1: We're doing good. What's your confession?
2: Well, this is kind of uncomfortable, and I especially hope maybe Anna could help with this, but you too. I want to call my my ex-girlfriend who I just broke up with, Andrea, and I need to explain and confess that I broke up with her because she was just using her period as an excuse to be a bitch.
1: Hold on. We got a lot to cover here. You broke up with her?
2: Yes.
1: And you could just let this lie and never talk to her again, but you are feeling compelled to tell her part of the reason you did it is because she used her time of the month to be mean to you?
3: Can we say brat? Let's not use that word, Kyle.
1: Oh, God.
2: Look, I loved our relationship besides that, but she got so crazy sometimes, and I ended up saying that I just didn't feel ready to be in a relationship, which was a total lie. So I want to clear the air and see if maybe we can get back to things.
1: So you want to say, hey, I lied about the reason I broke up with you and tell her the actual truth. So maybe in your mind, she'll correct that behavior and you guys can actually get back together and have a successful relationship.
2: That is somewhat what I'm hoping, yeah.
1: Okay, well, hey, Kyle, I'm going to let Anna talk to you for a little bit because I think she's got an opinion on this.
3: I do. What was she doing on her period? Because I don't know if you realize this, but like women do tend to get grumpier during their time of the month. And it's not even necessarily our fault. Our bodies are going through insane changes. And so, yeah, we do get a little grumpier and irritable. What is she do? Is she doing something like crazy? I get that.
2: I just felt like she would just go so over the top and just use it as an excuse to suddenly be nastier and shorter with me, especially in text message conversations. You know, she'd constantly complain about being in pain and how much period sucks.
3: Kyle.
1: Dude,
3: because she probably is in pain. Yeah. That's why she's complaining. I don't think she's like trying to be dramatic. I think I don't know. Yeah, you're going to have to be understanding of that if you want to get back with her.
1: Okay, about this? How about we play this song and then we'll call her and you say, hey, I'm sorry. The reason I gave you wasn't true. The actual reason was I was having a hard time dealing with that particular thing. But you need to say it like that, not the other way, okay?
2: Okay, yeah, I can do that.
1: You promise?
2: Yes.
1: Okay. We're going to play this song. We're going to come back and hopefully we can maybe salvage a relationship right after this, Kyle. Hang on.
0: Jesse and Anna.

0: Jesse and Anna's Confession Calls.
1: Today's confession is a little different. It's Kyle saying that he broke up with a girl and he wants to call her and tell her that he lied to her about the reason he broke up, which was he just wasn't ready for a relationship. The actual reason is he said she turned into a completely different person when she was on her period. And he's like, she was mean to me. Now you got the guts to tell her you might clear the air and maybe you can salvage this relationship, but you need to tell her in the right way, Kyle. You don't want to offend her because
2: when women have that time of the month, their bodies are changing. They're experiencing pain. Their hormones are raging. They're irritable. They're grumpy. It's a lot. It takes a toll. So that's all I'll say on that.
3: All right.
1: Okay. Let's get your ex-girlfriend on the phone.
3: Oh, wait. No. Hang up. Don't do this. I'm not ready for this. I'm sorry.
1: For us to... Oh, you're not...
2: To call Andrea?
3: Yeah, no. I don't think I'm ready to go through with this.
1: What do you mean?
2: Like, well, hold on.
1: What's your hesitation?
3: I don't know. Maybe my nerves are getting to me.
2: It's fine.
1: No, you're good. Listen. Salvaging a relationship and apologizing about not telling the truth is okay. Just don't say the thing where we had to bleep you. That's the only thing that's going to screw this up. But we'll support anybody that wants to reconcile. If you're willing to do it, we can help you.
2: Sorry,
1: out.
2: Yeah.
3: All right. Okay. You guys are my strength.
1: Okay.
3: I guess.
1: Okay.
2: Let's call her again.
1: All right. Let's get Andrea on the phone. Here we go.

0: Hello.
1: Hi, is this Andrea?
0: Yeah.
1: Hey, Andrea, it's Jesse and Anna. We are calling from the Jesse and Anna radio show. Hey.
0: Hey.
1: We want you to know that we are putting this phone call on the radio, so let me cut to the chase. Somebody has called up and wants to confess something to you on our segment called Confession Calls.
0: Wow. Okay.
1: Yeah, wow. And we want to know if we can conference them in so they can tell you in person.
0: Okay, sure.
1: Okay. It's your ex, Kyle.
0: Kyle?
1: Kyle. Yes, Kyle, are you there?
0: Dude.
2: Yes, I'm here.
0: I blocked your number.
3: Kyle?
1: Wait, you blocked his number? You were upset and you just didn't want to hear from him anymore?
0: Absolutely.
1: Yeah, he
3: Kyle,
1: said...
3: Kyle, you didn't say that.
1: Well, he said... Okay, let's tell Andrea what we know. He said that you guys broke up and he said that he wasn't ready and so he called things off. But now there's something he wants to tell you. He didn't exactly tell you the truth. Is that your version of the story?
0: Yeah, basically.
1: Okay. Well, Kyle, why don't you go ahead and tell her what you told us and remember what we said, the right way to say it.
2: Okay, Andrea, sorry to do this to you like this, but I needed to really confess the real reason why I ended our relationship. It wasn't because I wasn't ready to be in a relationship.
1: Mm-hmm.
2: It frankly was because I felt like you were using being on your period as an excuse to be a total bitch.
1: Okay,
3: Kyle!
0: What?
1: That's not...
3: Sorry,
1: Andrea.
0: Wait a minute. Are you being so for real right now?
2: I needed to get that off my chest. I needed you to know that I didn't like what was happening with you and how you would treat me during those times. I just felt like an excuse.
0: Why don't you explain it to me?
2: You were very... when you had that going on, you were just... It was so short with me and cold to me and you wouldn't want me to touch you and it all kind of felt almost like a personal attack, and I just thought it was really over the top and like not cool.
0: Okay. Over the top, or like shedding a layer of an organ from your body? You think it's over the top?
3: Honestly, that's what's happening, Kyle.
0: Have you ever had parts of your body come out of you? They have to work their way out, Kyle.
1: Okay. Oh. I don't know if I actually know this.
3: Jesse's like, wait, take notes. Kyle, it's not fun. So it wrecks your life for about a week. Actually, sometimes 2 weeks because the lead up.
0: Some people freaking barf every single day they're on it.
3: Yes.
0: And I have to think to myself, at least I'm not barfing, even though I feel like I'm dying.
1: So,
2: and I'm sorry that you go through all that. I just felt
0: you?
2: Like you were taking it all out on me.
0: Are you guys hearing same thing I'm hearing?
1: We're hearing
0: clear.
1: It. Kyle.
3: Okay. Yeah.
1: Kyle, we never want to attack the person that's making the confession.
3: Right.
1: But we do want to help you, and you're making it hard for us to help you. You told us that your goal is to get Andrea on the phone and tell her that you were not honest with her. And maybe through that, you can reconcile and get back together.
0: Are you sure?
3: I know.
0: Is this supposed to be like an apology?
2: It's a confession and also, yes, sort of an apology.
1: Mm.
0: Well, all right, let's hear the apology part.
2: Give it another shot
0: at what? I'm still going to be having my period. You understand that, right?
3: Oh, boy.
2: Of course, but maybe there's some way you can, I don't know, lead me out of it somehow.
3: Kyle, stop.
0: If you cannot handle this, I'm not the one for you. Maybe there's someone out there with a uterus who it doesn't hurt when they shed the lining. So, best of luck to you. And thank you for the clarity. Thank you for the clarity, but... there's nothing that I can change about how violently I feel.
2: I'm sorry to hear that.
0: Just a minute, though. Anna, am I on the right track? I mean, I'm feeling a little nuts, not just from...
3: No, you're not.
0: Okay.
3: No, Andrea. No. Andrea.
0: What's happening here?
3: No. I am fully on your side, Andrea. I agree with every... my. my time of the month is awful. Like, it's my period's horrible. So we were trying to help Kyle out because he did come to us for this. So we were just trying to be fair with everybody. I don't think this is going to work for you guys. We appreciate you, Andrea, talking to us. And Kyle, we thank you for doing confession calls.
2: Well, thank you for letting me try.
3: Of course.
1: Yeah. And Andrea, thanks for being on the phone. We're going to let you get back to your day as well. And sorry for inconveniencing you. Kyle, thank you for being on Confession Calls, Kyle.
2: Thank you for having me.
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2: I found a list of some of the most mispronounced places in our area. So in Cincinnati and in Ohio.
3: Okay.
2: I have five of them.
3: I think it's funny that you are the one that's going to quiz us
4: the
3: on
4: irony.
3: This.
2: I just read an article, okay? I don't know. Listen, I can't do... What's the place, Jake? Vivi,
4: Indiana.
2: That
4: yes.
2: I called Vivay, Indiana. Yeah. In all fairness, it's spelled that way.
3: It is for sure spelled
2: that way. So anyways, I've got five of them, and I'm going to spell them out, and then Jake and Jesse, you guys are going to tell me how to pronounce them, and I'll tell you if you're right or not.
3: Okay, yeah.
2: Mm-hmm. Okay. Versailles.
3: Well, this is Kentucky. Versailles.
4: It is Versailles, yeah.
2: That is correct, and that's in Indiana.
4: Well, there's also a Versailles in Kentucky.
2: Oh, is there? Oh, okay.
3: Gotcha.
2: I've only been to the Indiana.
3: Are they both Versailles?
4: They're both Versailles.
3: That's right.
2: Interesting.
4: We're not fancy Versailles.
2: Yeah, Versailles is what you learn in like history class.
3: Or what? Next.
2: Reading.
3: One more time, a little slower.
2: Write it down. Reading.
3: Are you serious? Literally, Reading. It's my neighbor city.
4: Reading, yeah.
2: People call it Reading.
3: Well, I know
2: it's spelled like Reading.
3: I know that.
2: So don't, hey, listen, if you're playing along in your car and you didn't know that, don't feel bad. It's okay.
3: Something tells me there's a, oh, go ahead.
2: And how about this one? It'll really throw you for a loop. Right. C-A-D-I-Z.
3: C-A-D-I-Z.
2: Yes.
3: Well. Jake?
2: Well.
4: Cat is.
3: Oh, sorry. Cadiz, of course. Final answer.
2: Cadiz.
3: Oh.
4: That's, I was right. Okay.
3: Where's Cadiz?
2: I thought you said Cadiz. It's
4: Cadiz. Cadiz.
3: Where is that? Oh boy.
2: I can't.
3: That's where
2: be,
3: your research
2: hey,
3: ended.
2: Listen, I yeah. did not research locations. I know it's in Ohio. And you need to relax. I've seen the signs. Okay.
3: Okay, give it one more. We'll wrap it
2: this
3: up.
2: This one will crack you up. D-E-L-H-I.
3: Okay, listen. Just because I dated a girl who was from India and I referred to an Indian restaurant as the Delhi Palace. Here's
2: no,
3: Delhi.
2: Delhi.
3: I go, but on the west side, there's a city named Delhi.
2: Delhi, India. So it's an Indian restaurant. It's clearly Delhi. And Jesse's like, oh, Delhi Palace.
3: You're in the Delhi Palace. Shout out Silverton right there at the corner of Section and Montgomery Road. Thanks, Anna.
0: Jesse and Anna.
5: Traffic really starting to slow down now across the tri-state. We're just adding a few more spots in. Northbound 71-75. You've got slow traffic from 275 as you're heading towards the river. Northbound 471 from right around Grand into downtown. Eastbound on 74, things picking up right around North Bend to 75. North 75, you're slow from Mitchell continuing up to town. Southbound 75 through the Lachlan Split. You've even got a slowdown eastbound on 275 in the upper part of the loop, right at 75 on over to 42. And then if you're heading south on 71, hit your brakes from north of 275 down to Pfeiffer. Then you're slow again right around Red Bank down to the lateral. 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I'm Denise Johnson. That's your traffic.
2: Thanks, Denise. We have a low in the 60s this morning, and it is foggy. Today will be partly cloudy before that turns to sunshine, and our high is 78.
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2: 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But first, Russell Dickerson is tonight. Andrew J. Brady Center. Big Dave is hosting a pre-party at Holy Grail. That kicks off at 3. Russell is supposedly stopping by. So I don't want to make any promises, but if anything, you could see him up close.
3: Yeah,
2: even meet him.
3: Let's answer two questions right off the bat about Russell Dickerson stopping by the pre-party tonight. Number one, we don't know what time, or at least we haven't announced that.
2: Yeah.
3: Number two, we don't know if you can meet him. If I were to bet money on it, I'd say unlikely. That's just a guess because there's going to be so many people and he doesn't have time.
2: Yeah.
3: But I don't know. He's very fan friendly. So I guess there's only one way to find out. And we're going to have tickets. I think I heard we have a stack of tickets for sending Dave out.
2: Yeah, he's got a bunch of last-minute tickets to give away. Doors open at 5:30. Show kicks off at 7. And don't forget the clear bag policy. Dolly Parton, her new travel stop, will open on June 24th in Tennessee. This is about an hour south of Nashville. This place is crazy. It's not just a gas station. It's like a Bucky's on steroids. Barbecue. Dolly's Cup of Ambition Coffee, a full-service restaurant, a dog park, a lounge space, merch. They're going to have a space for live music and a tour bus photo op. This is going to be insane, and I already think Bucky's is cool, but I'm like, this has the Dolly Parton twist to it, so it's going to be like pink and butterfly. I mean, I'm really excited about this.
3: I heard they're going to have a blacksmith in the corner.
2: It's just like hand-making stuff.
3: Seriously.
2: I can see it. She's got everything.
3: A shoe shiner.
2: Right.
3: Let's just go back like 100 years.
2: They fill your tank for you.
3: Oh,
2: now
3: wow.
2: That'd be cool.
3: Full service.
2: Yeah. Planet Fitness is offering a free place for teens to work out this summer. It's the high school summer pass, 14 to 19-year-olds. They usually do this every year. It goes 1st of June all the way through the end of August. And parents can also get a one free day pass to go with their teenagers.
3: And that's three things you need to know. And let's get you where you need to go with Denise.
5: Traffic really starting to slow down now across the tri-state. We're just adding a few more spots in. Northbound 71-75, you've got slow traffic from 275 as you're heading towards the river. Northbound 471 from right around Grand into downtown. Eastbound on 74, things picking up right around North Bend to 75. North 75, you're slow from Mitchell continuing up to town. Southbound 75 through the Lachlan split. You've even got a slowdown eastbound on 275 in the upper part of the loop, right at 75 on over to 42. And then if you're heading south on 71, hit your brakes from north of 275 down to Pfeiffer. Then you're slow again right around Red Bank down to the lateral. 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Learn more at go-metro/fare-update. I'm Denise Johnson. That's your traffic.
2: 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This morning it is foggy.

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1: It's Eric Church.
2: It's Morgan Wallace.
3: It's Tim McGraw.
4: Yeah, MacArthur is a very special one. I know I wrote the song, but I also am like,
5: how did I end up on the song? You know, it's a lineup of just absolute legends.

0: there was a moment on my trip to Seattle with my boyfriend, Mr. Man, where I thought he was going to propose to me. And he wasn't. I have no ring.
1: Oh, boy.
0: It was pretty awkward, but also hilarious. I'm going to tell you what happened.

0: waking up. Jesse and Anna. Jesse and Anna. On B105.
1: I went to Seattle with my boyfriend, Mr. Man, a.k.a. LaDon. And there was a moment where I thought he was about to propose to me. And he did not. I do not have a ring. He told me before the trip, he's like, hey, I scheduled two reservations. I want it to be a surprise. I don't want to tell you anything about it. I'm like, okay, great. I'm thinking that's for my birthday. Well, then the first reservation comes up. It's dinner. And he's like, and he did say to wear a nicer outfit. So I'm like, getting all dressed up. I'm so ready. And he's like, I think you're really going to love this place. He's really hyping it up and he's really excited. LaDon doesn't like, he doesn't always geek out about these kind of things, but he was like especially excited about this one. Like I was going to be very impressed. I'm like, wow, he must have done something great. Then as the Uber's driving us there, we're getting closer and I see that like we're on the water. I'm like, is this restaurant on the water? And he's like smiling at me like, yep. Yeah, it's on the water. And then I'm like, oh my gosh, the sun is like about to set. And he's like, I got it perfectly timed out. The sun is going to set right as we get to our table. So I'm like, oh, he did good.
2: So this entire time, are you thinking to yourself, tonight's the night. I need to make sure my hair looks good.
1: No, I didn't. These are all the things that built up to me thinking he was about to propose. So at this point, I'm still like, oh wow, I'm just kind of noticing how excited he is. Okay. I don't think he's proposing yet.
2: Uh-huh.
1: So he's like, yeah, I timed out the sunset perfectly. Like, it's going to be nice. You're really going to like it. And we get there and it's this restaurant like on the water and it's nice. I can tell it's nice. I'm like, oh my gosh, babe. So we check in and before we check in, there's a view and he's like, here, come over here. He like takes me off to this corner. This is when I think he's about to propose because now he's been so excited, hyped this thing up. And he takes me up to this like little private area and where there's perfect pictures of the city and the water. And I'm like, oh my gosh, I think he's about to propose to me. And he didn't. We took a bunch of pictures, but I still am thinking maybe he's going to do it at dinner. So then we go to dinner and like we eat and he's just geeked out the whole time. He's so happy. I'm like, he's got something up his sleeve. I just know it. And then the waiter comes by, do you guys want dessert? And he's like, no, I think we're good. I'm like, no.
2: Oh, no, he ruined
1: the ring in my cake. It's not a dessert with the ring in it. I'm going to bite into it. It wasn't that. I was like, oh, Anna, he is not proposing. And to be honest, I wasn't really ready for that. It just, the way he was acting seemed like it. So later, I did have a couple of drinks, so I was a little tipsy. Mm. Maybe that had something to do with it.
2: A couple things here. One, you absolutely are ready for him to propose. Yeah. The fact you're even excited about it and you pieced all this together, that equals you would be cool if he did it.
1: Yes, I would be. And he asked me that because then later, I'm like, I think I can tell him this because, I mean, we're like best friends too. Right. So I'm like, hey, you want to hear something funny but kind of awkward? I thought you were about to propose to me. And he was like, what?
2: You're like, I was scouting the cake out thinking there was, oh, we didn't get dessert. That's right. No ring tonight. Also, I think I know why he was so giddy.
1: Why?
2: You finally let him do something and make a decision.
3: That's true.
2: He was probably excited that he was in control for a second, which he should have been because he had to pay for everything because you forgot your card.
1: He paid for that dinner and it wasn't cheap. The swordfish with lobster.
2: Oh my God.
1: I thought it was my engagement. I was like, I'll go all out.
3: That's hilarious. When I, right before I proposed to Mel, anytime we went anywhere, and I prefaced it. I was like, hey, this Christmas, we're going home. I am not proposing. It is not happening at Christmas time. It will happen, but it is not right now because I did not want that to happen.
1: Heard it think and then get disappointed.
2: Yeah. Was Mel disappointed? Like, would her shoulder drop every time, Jake, when you would say that?
3: A little bit. There was a little bit of disappointment. But I think she appreciated that she wouldn't be like,
1: Well, because my first thought was, I wish I got a fresh set of nails. Like, I wish I brought a better outfit. I didn't think it until we were there. And I'm like, oh my gosh, this is it.
2: Oh my God.
1: This must be how all the women feel.
2: Oh my God. He's going to propose to you at a time you just absolutely can't predict. Like, right after you left the gym, your face all red and sweaty.
1: Oh no, I already gave him the lineup of what I'm expecting. I was like, don't do that.
2: All right. Well, it's soon. I sense
1: Still
2: it coming
1: single.
2: Soon, man. No, well,
1: unmarried.
2: Kinda, sort of.
1: Yeah, unmarried, I should say.
2: Let's get you where you need to go. Let's get you where you need to go. Here's Denise.
4: It seems like the fog is starting to kind of lighten up around the tri-state. You can see a little bit more through the cameras now. You do have slow traffic northbound 7175 there in Kentucky from just around Turfway continuing to the river. Northbound on 471 from Southgate into downtown. South 71 slow from north of 275 down to Ronald Reagan. Then you're hitting your brakes again right around Red Bank. If you're heading south on 75, you're slow through the Lachlan split and north 75 from Mitchell to town. 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Learn more at go-metro/fare-update. I'm Denise Johnson. That's your traffic.
1: Thanks, Denise. We have a low in the 60s this morning and it is foggy. Today will be partly cloudy before that turns to sunshine and our high is 78.
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0: One of my favorite things about Kenny Chesney is that he's got the beach vibe going, and I love some warm weather. And we have your chance to go and see Kenny. You're listening for that sound, and when you hear it, tap that track with your B105 app. This is your chance to see Kenny in Vegas at the Sphere. He's got the beach vibe going. Something tells me he's going to spray, like, the scents of coconut and sunscreen in the air.
1: Oh, hell yeah.
0: A warm wind blowing. Yeah. I think it's going to be really cool, and we'll take care of airfare and hotel stay. So

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2: We got the beat. Time for another round of a game that we love to play called We Got the Beat. It is led by our producer, Jake, and it is a contest between me and my co-host, Anna, and it involves singing. Jake, explain how this works.
3: I'm going to play a song, and you guys are going to sing along to the song one at a time, and randomly, while you're singing, I'm going to drop the music out. Your job is to stay on beat.
2: Okay.
3: Pretty simple. We're going to have Anna go first today.
1: Great.
3: Are you ready to find out what your song is?
1: La, la, la, la, la, la.
3: It is. Flip it over. Dierks Bentley, What Was I Thinking?
1: Oh, this one's got some.
3: Anna, great. Here we go.
4: Oh, I knew it'd be hell to pay. But
1: that crossed my mind a little too late. I was thinking about a little white tank top sitting right there in the middle by me. I was thinking about a long kiss. Man, just gotta get going where the night might lead. I know what I was feeling.
3: What was I thinking?
2: Wow.
3: That was very good.
2: Oh,
3: my gosh.
2: Off pitch, but on time. Here we go.

What was I thinking? On the other side, she was hollering faster. Took a dirt road, had the radio blasting. Hit the honky-tonk for a little close dance. What was I thinking?

0: you're cheering for me.
1: No, you were not on B. I was.
2: It was pretty good, but Anna was better this time. I think for the first time in the history of this competition.
1: Yes.
0: You know
2: I
0: what?
2: Think she may be
0: I agree,
2: here.
0: Anna.
1: Yeah.
0: You
1: gotta
0: go, Anna.
1: You're amazing, Anna.
3: Yeah.
0: Man,
2: I love it.
0: We were due for that.
2: Yeah. Congratulations, Anna.
0: Thank you. I'm exhausted. I don't want to play this song anymore. I'm exhausted. That's We Got the Beat.
4: It seems like the fog is starting to kind of lighten up around the tri-state. You can see a little bit more through the cameras now. You do have slow traffic northbound 7175 there in Kentucky from just around Turfway continuing to the river. Northbound on 471 from Southgate into downtown. South 71 slow from north of 275 down to Ronald Reagan. Then you're hitting your brakes again right around Red Bank. If you're heading south on 75, you're slow through the Lachlan Split and north 75 from Mitchell to town. 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I'm Denise Johnson. That's your traffic.
5: Thanks, Denise. This morning it is foggy. We have a low in the 60s. Today will be partly cloudy before we get sunshine, and our high is 78.
6: 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My wife, my mom, and Denise Johnson with traffic on B105.
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Jesse and Anna on B105. The very cool thing about seeing Kenny Chesney perform at a venue like the Sphere in Vegas is it is a 4D experience. In addition to the music and the visuals, you get like wind and scents. I wonder if they could spray ocean mist in your face too, because Kenny's going to be singing all his beach songs. Keep listening for your chance to go on that trip thanks to Queen City Harley-Davidson. Tap the track whenever you hear a Kenny Chesney song play with our B105 app.

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1: You never know what answers are going to come out of the Truth Jar as we pull the question out and ask the other person to see if they will ever say no. No, I will not answer that question. No, you've finally gone too far. Something tells me you're not going to have a problem answering this question, Anna, because I've already looked at it, and it goes like this. Name one way that you are jealous of rich people.
2: There's a lot of ways, but we'll just stick to one. How about anybody who is rich enough to have another house? So when they're like, oh, my summer house, or in the winter, I go to my house in Florida.
1: People
2: like that. Even, and I think this is a little more mainstream, people who are like, my lake house. I'm like, what the heck? That's crazy. I've never in my life had a second house of any kind where we get to just go for fun or what, a beach house, whatever. Like, that's insane to me. To even have one house would be crazy for me because I have an apartment.
1: Because your current house count is
2: zero.
1: None.
2: I've never had one ever. And that's, well, we won't dig into that because a lot of that's my fault. But I do think you have to be a certain amount of wealthy. I mean, gosh, where would I have my second house at if I was rich?
1: Well, let's get into that in a second, but I will say this. Don't necessarily think, though, because they have a lake house or they have a second house or a boat, that they're wealthy. There's a lot of people rolling around in debt that are pretending like they have money, and it's all good until the bank, we want our money.
2: Hello.
1: We want our money.
2: Or,
1: and all of a sudden, they're like, oh, we decided to scale back to just one.
2: One house. Well, or sometimes, and I'll say this with, like, I feel like having a little lake house a couple hours away is not that crazy for some people. But I feel like that's sometimes a family thing where everybody in the family went in on it, or it was grandpa's lake house.
1: Yeah.
2: And it's already been paid off for years and now you have it. It's that kind of a thing.
1: Let me tell you my personal preference. I just know if I know somebody that has a lake house. So my best friend, Jamie, his mother and father-in-law for a while had a lake house in Tennessee, and I knew them from over the years, so we'd always go to their lake house. My friend didn't own it. I didn't own it, and we got to use it. They've since moved. I'm a little disappointed I can't go to the lake house anymore.
2: Hell yeah, that's all you got to do is find someone with a lake house or a boat, and you're set
1: that's
2: for the
1: really,
2: or a pool.
1: Well, that's you, though, because you do find people with pools, and you go on your little summer pool tour at other people's pools.
2: Sure.
1: Where would you like to have a second house if you could, if you were just crazy wealthy?
2: Oh, if I'm crazy wealthy, I'm having more than two houses, excuse me. I want a beach house, I want a city house, and then I want like a country, like lake type of house.
1: Oh, like
2: a big three.
1: What would you call that? Like not like an estate or a
2: Tennessee,
1: acreage?
2: Like somewhere. Yeah, Tennessee, somewhere out in the country with like a big lake on the property. That would work for me. And then for the city, I'm thinking like a big city like Chicago or New York.
1: Like
2: maybe
1: downtown?
2: Yeah, downtown.
1: Yeah, me too.
2: And then we've got the beach situation. I'm going to go with Florida, but I could be convinced of another beach. But I mean,
1: you're going to need to be wealthy enough to pay for a cleaning crew, too, because you don't want to maintain these places.
2: Oh, hell no. And if I was a billionaire, I'd be like, just give me a little spot in every major city in America.
1: Why did you put that accent on? What was that?
2: I don't know. This came out. That's my accent when I'm at my Tennessee house.
1: Wow. Oh, when you become wealthy, you have to, I'm a Southern belle.
2: Yeah.
1: And you turn on that Southern accent. All right, Anna. Well, thank you for giving us way more of an answer than I expected to give us for the Truth Jar.
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3: Wrapping up our morning commute, you still have that slow traffic northbound 7175 from 275 to the river. South 75 slow through the Lachlan split and slow down northbound on 75 from Mitchell on up to town. This traffic is brought to you by Metro. Ride Metro and get the guaranteed lowest fare. Learn more at go-metro/fare-update. I'm Denise Johnson. That's your traffic.
2: Thanks, Denise. We have a low in the 60s this morning, and it is foggy. Today will be partly cloudy before that turns to sunshine, and our high is 78.
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Jesse and Anna on B105. You've got about a 3-minute heads up that we're about to play a Kenny Chesney song. When you hear it, tap the track with your free B105 app, and that's going to get you in the running to see him at the Sphere in Vegas. From Queen City, Harley Davidson.

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0: Jesse and Anna on B105. That's Kenny Chesney. We hope you tap the track while that song played for your chance to see him in Vegas, thanks to Queen City Harley Davidson. You can do that with our B105 app whenever you hear Kenny's songs.
1: Big B stopped by with their new lineup. It's their like summer offers that they have. A lot of peach flavors. I tried the Juneberry mocktail. It's got Red Bull in it. I didn't even know June had a berry. And it was delicious. It was like the triple berry. It was so good. And then their breakfast sandwich, a hash brown waffle with egg, cheese, and sausage. A hash brown waffle.
0: It really,
1: stop. It's gluten-free.
0: Whoa.
1: Because it's just a potato and egg that makes the waffle and then just sausage and cheese on. It has a bunch of protein. So it's like good to get your morning started.
0: People are turning their cars right around to go to Big B right now. Like, I'm a gluten-free person.
1: Yes. And you tried, what did you get? The campfire latte?
0: The latte. Yeah, it's got like a little smoky flavor. Just put a little whipped cream on top. It was nice. It was refreshing.
1: Kind of like a s'more.
0: Yeah, I liked it. But not too smoky. No, it was tasty.
1: It was delicious.

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0: But to win, you gotta tap that track
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0: I had a chance to visit the construction site for the brand new Farmer Music Center, which is going to be what replaces Riverbend Music Center when it closes. So Riverbend's open for the rest of this year, but next year, this new venue, it still holds 20,000 people, but there will be over 2,000 more pavilion seats.
1: Ooh.
0: So it's currently like 5,000 something, and it's going to be 8,000 seats and technically less room in the lawn, but still for 12,000 people in the lawn. And it's a beautiful venue. You got to see a little bit of the preview video.
1: Yeah, I saw the video. It's almost like a, like, kind of has a stadium set up because you've got the pavilion and the lawn, and then underneath that, there's like levels with the concession stands.
0: Well, I got to make room for those lounges.
1: Oh, yeah.
0: I was like, how do I get into one of the swings?
1: Stage side lounge?
0: Ooh. Yeah, there's, go check out this video. It'll get you excited for the Farmer Music Center. It's opening up next year. We've got this up on our Instagram and our Facebook page.

Potts Farm was a place to go. Load a truck up, hit the dirt road. Jump the barbed wire, spread the word. Light the bonfire and call the girls. King in the can and the Marlboro man. Jack and Jim were a few good men. Where you learn how to kiss and cuss and fight too. Better watch out for the boys in blue. And all this small town, he said, she said. 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Man, that talk is getting old. You better mind your business, man. Watch your mouth. Before I have to knock that loud mouth out. I'm tired of talking, man. Y'all ain't listening.

0: 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George Burge, he just posted to Instagram he bought himself a boat. I'm currently looking for someone with a boat this summer. 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

B105 with Jesse and Anna. If you've even remotely said to yourself recently, gosh, I need a break, Vegas could be your break. We could get you out there to see Kenny in concert at the Sphere. That's Kenny Chesney, and hopefully you tap the track while that song just played. More songs on the way, and that is how you get entered for that trip from Queen City Harley-Davidson and B105. Hey.

0: the perfect time to tell you the things we never got to tell you during the show, or things maybe you just missed. In case you didn't know, I thought my boyfriend, Mr. Man, was going to propose to me on our trip to Seattle. He was not. It's funny now. I mean, he just planned this really romantic sunset dinner on the water. You know, I'm eating swordfish and lobster, and then a ring never came. He just wanted to do something nice.
1: Yeah. At least he paid for everything for the weekend for you.
0: He did, because I didn't bring any money.
1: Yeah. I mean, he was kind of forced into it.
0: Yeah.
1: In case you didn't know, if you go up to the United States Air Force Museum in Dayton, near Wright-Patt Air Force Base, you can get in for free. First of all, let's start there. It is a free museum. Second of all, they have two fan-made ships from the Star Wars movies, including one is a TIE fighter, which is kind of like with Darth Vader and his cronies right around him.
0: Yeah. Okay.
1: And I don't know the name of the other one. I've never been like the biggest Star Wars fan, but they're both there. They're fan-made. You can see them through the end of, I believe, December this year.
0: Oh, that's cool.
1: And some characters are standing in front, so you can get a photo with them as well.
0: Oh, my nephews would love that.
1: Yeah, United States Air Force Museum up in Dayton. We're going to head out of here, but hopefully we see you at the Russell Dickerson pre-party that starts at 3 at the Holy Grail at the Banks today. Big Dave is bringing down last-minute tickets to the show. Russell supposedly going to stop by at some point, too, so you could see him be in the same room as Russell for his show at Andrew J. Brady Music Center tonight. We'll see you later.

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1: Okay, it's springtime. 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

Kenny Chesney's Young on B105. And yeah, you just tap the track on your B105 app because you now have another chance to win a pair of tickets to see Kenny Chesney at the Sphere in Vegas. No worries on the airfare or the hotel. We got it all covered thanks to Queen City Harley Davidson. You just keep listening for those Kenny Chesney songs to tap on the B105 app for more.

Well, we're pumped. Russell Dickerson is bringing WrestleMania to the Entergy Brady Music Center tonight, and you can see him, Big Dave. You can see him for free. Big Dave is going to be hosting a pre-party at the Holy Grill at the bank starting at 3. He is going to have last-minute tickets to give away, and yes, if you didn't hear, Russell Dickerson will be stopping by this afternoon to help us give away these extra tickets. 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

Well, this looks really good. Robert Pattinson is going to play To Catch a Predator host Chris Hansen in an upcoming movie called Primetime. The trailer dropped, well, actually a teaser trailer dropped yesterday. We watched it here at the station and I was like, ooh, this looks like it's going to be really, really good, actually. No word on the release date.

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1: What's up, y'all? 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

track on your free B105 app, and you got yourself another entry to get tickets to see Kenny Chesney at Sphere in Las Vegas with airfare and hotel. That's right. Thanks to Queen City Harley Davidson. Any Kenny song, tap the track.

Man, what a nasty driving to work this morning with that fog. Well, the fog is gone, and it's going to be mostly sunny and a high of 81 today. Clear tonight and 52, and for Friday, once again, nice day, mostly sunny. The high at about 78. Lace and Jason, latest Jason Aldean.

Russell Dickerson tonight at the Interjay Brady Music Center, and we hope you are too. We're going to celebrate with our pre-party at the Holy Grail at the Banks. Big Dave is going to do his show there live starting at 3. Russell himself is going to be stopping by, and we will have some last chance tickets that we will be giving away.

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Well, the Reds lost to the Mets last night. However, they did take 2 out of 3 in the series. Guys have an off day today. They are back at home tomorrow. We got a weekend series against the Atlanta Braves. Hardy, McGraw, Church, and Morgan Wallen now.

gotta work? B105's your soundtrack. Country hits that keep you moving till quitting time. Cincinnati's new country.

Hey, it's Grover with a heads up. 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

0: Dogs Lounge with yet another chance for you to tap that Kenny Chesney track on our free B105M. 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
1: Let's take a letter across the mirror this morning. 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

0: What if?
1: Well, now that the fog is all burned off, we can enjoy a nice, mostly sunny day with a high at about 81. Clear tonight, about 52. The low tomorrow, mostly sunny and 78. Love it.

Danny Grover Jukebox Luncheon. Yeah, today is the day. We got Russell Dickerson live at the Andrew J. Brady Music Center with Russell Mania. We're kicking off the party at 3. Big Dave Live, Holy Grail at the Banks. You stop on by, you can register to win last chance tickets. And guess what? Russell's going to show up this afternoon and help us give them away, all starting at 3.

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So this October, it's Dan and Shay right up the road in Columbus at the Schottenstein Center. And yeah, I got your tickets, your chance to win coming up in minutes. 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
0: Kathy, you're my big winner on a nice sunny afternoon. Congratulations.
1: Thank you.
0: You got it. We got Dan and Shay coming up the road to Columbus, Schottenstein. It's not till October, so enjoy your summer, and then we'll see you up there at the show.
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105. Well, the forecast is looking mighty, mighty fine. I'm not seeing any rain whatsoever, and I'm looking all the way through next Wednesday. Sunny to mostly sunny days, upper 70s, absolutely gorgeous.

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Well, did you hear the news? Northern Kentucky's own Carly Pierce is joining now the Heart of Country Fest headliners, Justin Moore, Clint Black, and Jody Messina. Also got Shenandoah, Little Texas, newcomers Cole Goodwin, John Morgan showing up. Oh, September 11th and 12th. Great show.

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Grover, we are ready for a big old party. WrestleMania is come to town. Andrew J. Brady Music Center tonight, but before the show, we got that pre-party happening. Holy Grail at the Banks. Big Dave live starting at 3. Last chance tickets to win. We got them. Matter of fact, helping us give them away later on this afternoon, Russell Dickerson himself at Holy Grail.

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as promised, Kenny Chesney. His new one, which, ironically or not, sounds like old Kenny to all of us. 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Kenny Chesney is back with that one. It's called Carry On. 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

Oh, my goodness. Getting closer and closer to kicking off the Russell Dickerson pre-party Holy Grail at the Banks. Last chance tickets and a visit from Russell Dickerson this afternoon.

yeah. Grover, are you ready for this? I am looking at the forecast, and it looks absolutely gorgeous. Are you ready for this? All the way through next Wednesday. Mostly sunny days, upper 70s. That's right. All the way through next Wednesday. Not seeing any rain. Go wash that car, the truck, and let's enjoy the weather.

Disney, There Goes My Life on B105. You tap the track on the B105 app and it got yourself another entry to see Kenny at the Sphere Airfare Hotel. Anytime we play Kenny, you're tapping the track on the free B105 app to win. 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
1: 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It's Josh Ross. 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

B105, a little Hardy there with Eric Church, Tim McGraw, and Morgan Wallen, MacArthur, Big Dave, out on the road today, yeah, because we're getting ready for Russell Dickerson tonight over at the Andrew J. Brady Music Center, so we're post up here for the Russell Dickerson pre-show party at the Holy Grail Banks. You got to get down here and get your table early, because we got 10 pair of tickets to give away to tonight's show, and I'm thinking that Russell Dickerson is going to be making an appearance here in just a little bit, too. WrestleMania. How about that? So come on down. Get your spot early here. Holy Grail Banks as we get ready for Russell Dickerson and WrestleMania tonight. Right now, it's Riley Green and Change My Mind on B105.

105 app. I know you were, to get another entry into maybe seeing Kenny Chesney in Las Vegas at the Sphere. Viva Las Vegas, man. That'd be great. The show is July 10th out there. Talking about round trip airfare, of course, 2-night hotel stay, Kenny Chesney concert. And yeah, we can't guarantee this last one, but I'm going to say you leaving with more money than you came with. How about that? So, all right. Hey, we're here at the Holy Grail Banks getting ready for Russell Dickerson. It's the official Russell Dickerson pre-show party. I'll have more about that in a few. Right now, since we're at a bar, let's pour me a drink. Come on. It's Post and Blake on B105.

B105, Morgan Wallen. Well, it's not last night. It's tonight here at Holy Grail Banks. We're doing the Russell Dickerson pre-show party because tonight, like I said, he is at the Andrew J. Brady Music Center. Nico Moon with him. Going to be a great time. We're doing the official pre-show party here. We got 10 pair of tickets to give away a little later. You got to be present to win. So that means you need to get down here and get your seat right now. Get your table, get your booth. Get ready for WrestleMania, who's going to be stopping by here a little later on, too. So that's extra cool as well. Speaking of it, we're already starting to get a bunch of fans down here. And a couple of sisters just walked in with WrestleMania shirts on. We're going to talk to them next, see what's up with that after a new one from Low Cash. This is Wrong Hearts on the B.

0: B105 Big Dave Afternoon Show. Here we are at the Holy Grail Banks getting ready for, well, ladies, what are we getting ready for tonight?
1: WrestleMania!
0: One said Russell Dickerson, one said WrestleMania, but they're sisters. It's Grace and Sophie, and they have on matching WrestleMania shirts, which caught my eye when you walked in. How are you? So huge Russell Dickerson fans, obviously.
1: Huge, yeah.
0: Yeah, so you're here. You've already got your tickets. You're just hoping Russell gets over here like he promised to say hi.
2: Yeah, well, we have the meet and greet tickets anyway, so we're going to see him very soon.
0: You guys are, I think we should call you Russell Maniacs.
1: Oh,
0: right?
1: I like that.
2: Yeah.
0: So we got Grace, we got Sophie. I had to ask you, are you twins? You're not. It's obvious that you're sisters. So who's the older?
2: I am.
0: That would be Grace.
2: Yep.
0: By how many years, Sophie?
1: Five.
0: Five?
2: Yeah, we have a 5-year age difference.
0: Wow. But you're besties, and that's the cool thing. Wow.
2: Yeah. We are. We're concert buddies. This is our fourth time seeing Russell.
0: All right. What's your favorite Russell Dickerson song?
1: Oh, my gosh.
0: Oh, that's on the spot.
2: Mine's Forever for a little while, but he never plays it live because it's like an old school song.
0: Yeah.
2: So.
0: All right. What about you, Sophie?
1: Mine might have to be yours because it was mine and my husband's like first dance song.
0: Oh.
1: So that might have to be my favorite one.
0: Well, where's your husband tonight?
1: He's at home with my baby.
0: Yeah. Uh-huh.
2: This is mama's first day out since having a baby.
0: How old is your baby?
1: She was 3 months.
0: Oh, my gosh. That's awesome. Give me one.
1: Thank you.
0: I love it that you're getting out. Well, thanks for coming by the Holy Grail and the Russell Dickerson pre-show party. And we'll make sure he says hi to you when he stops by here a little later.
2: Yay.
0: All right?
2: Thank you.
0: All right, Grace and Sophie, let's get you where you need to go right now. And that's to the Holy Grail Banks down here. Denise Johnson, what's up?
3: South 75, you're slow right around Galbraith, continuing down to Ronald Reagan. And you've got some slow traffic northbound on 71 from Kennedy to Stewart, and north 71, 75 from 42 to 275, then from Buttermilk to the river. 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I'm Denise Johnson. That's your traffic.
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B105 and Luke Combs, Days Like These, Big Dave, and a day like today. Well, I'm not in the B105 studio. I'm here in the Holy Grail Banks. Why? Because we're getting ready for Russell Dickerson tonight at the Andrew J. Brady Music Center. He's got Nico Moon with him. We already got a big crowd in here for the Russell Dickerson pre-show party, but there is room for you, and we have 10 pairs of tickets that we're going to be giving away a little later on, right up before showtime, a little bit right around 6:30 or so. So get your place down here, and oh yeah, Russell Dickerson's going to be stopping by later. Russell Mania. This place is going to go nuts when that guy shows up because, well, just say Russell's very energetic and we love him. So more on that coming up right now. We've got Ella Langley on B105. Just

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1: Hey, it's Jesse and Anna. 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
1: Think about it because you have to answer it at 8:45 tomorrow morning on

And Cole Swindell, Big Dave here at the Holy Grail, Russell Dickerson pre-show party. I'm going to have more for you on that here in just a few. But how about this weather, man? Come on. Clear and 54 tonight. Tomorrow, partly cloudy, 79. Right now, we got a good bit of sun out there and 82 here at the Holy Grail with Zach Topp.

B105, well, how about a beer in Las Vegas, huh? Seeing that guy sing that song, Beer in Mexico. I'm talking about Kenny Chesney. Hopefully you tapped that track on your B105 app while that song was playing. Yet another entry into maybe seeing Kenny at the iconic Las Vegas Sphere coming up on July 10th. More on Kenny Chesney songs on the way. Right now, we are at the Holy Grail Banks. It's the Russell Dickerson pre-show party. He's at the Andrew J. Brady Music Center tonight. We got some fun fans here already. We're giving away tickets. Russell stopping by later. Right now, hey, it's a Russell Dickerson party. How about we play some Russell here? One of my favorites. It's Blue Tacoma on B105.

0: B105 Big Dave Afternoon Show. That is Russell Dickerson with the Blue Tacoma. And that's one of my favorite Russell songs, even though I drive a black Tacoma. Grace and Abby, what do you think about that? You love your Russell Dickerson. Come on, get up on that mic. Y'all were all talking about him a minute ago. Now you're shy. Grace, you couldn't help but drop that you went to the same college as Russell Dickerson. Tell everybody where that is.
1: I did. I went to Belmont University in Nashville, Tennessee.
0: And you went there with his wife, Kylie, you said?
1: I didn't go there with her. I just know that that's where they met.
0: Because you're a Russell maniac, right?
1: Yes.
0: Yeah. So how about you, Abby? How old are you?
2: I'm 21.
0: And you're a huge Russell Dickerson fan.
2: Oh, yeah.
0: And you guys are both from here in Cincinnati. Okay, now I got to ask you the most Cincinnati question ever. What is it? Where did you go to high school? Come on.
1: I went to Lakota East High School.
0: Uh-huh.
2: And I went to Mercy McCauley.
0: Okay, there you go. Give them shout outs. There you go. I love it. Okay, so you're excited for the show tonight? Are you excited that Russell Dickerson's stopping by the Holy Grail here in a little bit?
2: Oh, yeah, for sure.
0: Uh-huh.
1: Very excited.
0: Have you got a secret Belmont University handshake you can give him, Grace, when he comes up, you know?
1: I don't know about that. Just go Bruins.
0: Okay. All right. All right. Well, we're here. We got 10 pairs of tickets to give away at the Holy Grail here in a bit. And Russell Dickerson's going to be stopping by. If you don't have plans tonight, it's at the Andrew J. Brady Center just up the road here at the Banks. We're going to have fun. Girls, best night ever. How about that?
1: For sure. This is our third RD party.
0: RD party. Oh, we should have called it that. Doggone it. Denise Johnson's here to get you where you need to go. What's up on those roadways?
3: Looks like we have two separate accidents, southbound 7175. Just one is on the Ohio side of the Brent Spence, and it's blocking the left lane. Then we have another one right around 5th Street blocking the left lane. Now, traffic right now is backed up pretty close to right around the Western Hills Viaduct as you're heading southbound on 75. You got some slow traffic heading out right now. Southbound on 75, you're slow through the Lachlan Split. North 75 from Mitchell, just as you're heading north of the lateral. And eastbound 275, we had an earlier accident just around Montgomery Road. They've cleared that, but you've still got some slow traffic there in the area. Traffic is brought to you by St. Elizabeth. 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I'm Denise Johnson. That's your traffic.
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0: Born and raised on the banks of the Ohio. 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

B105 and Dustin Lynch riding roads. Big Dave into the 4 o'clock hour we go. Today I'm at the Russell Dickerson pre-show party for his show tonight down at the Andrew J. Brady Music Center. We're here at the Holy Grail Banks. We're having some fun. We got tickets to give away later. We got Russell Dickerson stopping by. More on that here in a bit. Right now, it's new one from Jason Aldean on the beat.

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1: Hey, it's Jesse and Anna. 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
2: Okay.
1: What's the one thing you worry about before getting intimate?
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1: Think about it because you have to answer it at 8:45 tomorrow morning on

0: 10, getting you chicken fried. Big Dave, we're down here at the Holy Grail Banks getting ready for Russell Dickerson. It's our official Russell Dickerson pre-show party. We got him stopping by in a little while. We got 10 pairs of tickets to give away for his show tonight at the Andrew J. Brady Music Center. We're having a fun time. There's still room for you down here, though. But one of the tables is occupied by a rising seventh grader by the name of Izzy from Monroe. Is it middle school, Izzy?
1: Yeah.
0: So how was sixth grade? Was it all right?
1: It was good.
0: You're glad to be out of there, though?
1: Yeah.
0: All right. By the way, all year long at Monroe Middle School, what was your favorite thing to eat there? What was your best school lunch all year long? Oh, man, I put you on the spot, didn't I?
1: I packed all year.
0: Good girl. Okay, but normally at this time we do the dad joke of the day, and a lot of times kids like you call in to do it, so you want to do the dad joke. So the floor is yours, Izzy. Tell me the dad joke of the day here.
1: What happens when ice cream gets angry?
0: I don't know. What happens when ice cream gets angry?
1: It has a meltdown.
0: That's a good one. I like that. Did your dad tell you that one?
1: No.
0: You looked it up, didn't you? Izzy, have the best summer ever and a great time tonight at Russell Dickerson, okay?
1: Thank you.
0: All right, now let's get you where you need to go. And Denise Johnson, she can do that. How are those roadways looking?
2: You got a broken down vehicle right now if you're heading westbound on Ronald Reagan. It's near Galbraith. They've got the right lane blocked. You got about a 15-minute delay in the area there. You do have some heavy traffic right now, southbound 75 through the Lachlan Split.

0: 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I'm Denise Johnson. That's your traffic.
1: Thank you so much, Denise. Well, we're getting beautiful tonight. How about this? Clear and 54. Tomorrow, kicking off your weekend, partly cloudy, high of 79. Right now, lots of sunshine. It's a little toasty. I like it. 83 here at the Holy Grail Banks. More from the Russell Dickerson pre-show party, including Russell himself a little later on. Right now, back into the music. We've got Zach John King here. This is Get to Drinking on the B.

B105, Kenny Chesney, tapping that track on your B105 app, getting another entry in to see that man at the Sphere in Las Vegas on July the 10th. Every time you hear Kenny, tap away on that app, gets another entry in. We got more to come. Actually, we got more to come here at the Holy Grail Banks because we're doing the Russell Dickerson pre-show party. He's at the Andrew J. Brady Music Center tonight, and we've got tickets to give away. Russell stopping by later, and coming up here after a couple more tunes, I got a guy here that's just got the best Russell Dickerson story ever. Hang out for that right now. It's Morgan Wallen on the B.

0: B105 Big Dave Afternoon Show here at the Holy Grail Banks, getting ready for Russell Dickerson tonight at the Andrew J. Brady Music Center. It's the official pre-show party. We got tickets to give away. We've got Russell Dickerson coming by later. And we also have Ryan here, who has quite possibly one of the coolest Russell Dickerson stories ever, because we all know Russell's wild and crazy, okay? So let's set the scene here, Ryan. You were a flyer. You were at the University of Dayton.
1: Yep.
0: When was this?
1: This was 2018.
0: So you're in school there, mm-hmm. and just take it. What happened?
1: So he was coming to perform a concert, and his tour bus was parked right outside of my friend's backyard, and we were grilling out before the concert. I took a picture of his bus, and I tweeted at him, and I said, "Hey, you're right here. We're right here. Like, come grill out with us, have drinks."
0: Uh-huh.
1: And he actually came, and he brought his whole band with him and his wife, and he drank with us for several hours, played drinking games with us, was probably a little tipsy at his concert.
0: Probably. Yeah. He's a big guy, though. He can put it down.
1: Yeah.
0: So for a few hours, did they have burgers and everything with you?
1: Yeah.
0: That's fun. But that was probably, like, just so great for them, being out on the road and to just have some camaraderie with fans and college students, and just, I mean, that's something you'll never forget.
1: Yeah, no, that's so it was, I was a fan before, and then I became a super fan. Me and my mom have gone to 6 concerts together. It's kind of our thing. Every time he's in town, we go to his concert.
0: Now you ran into him at a meet and greet later, and he remembered you and said what?
1: He said Beer Die, which is the game that we played.
0: Beer Die?
1: Yeah.
0: I love it.
1: Yeah.
0: You at the University of Dayton. How about that?
1: Yeah.
0: Well, Ryan, have a great time tonight. There's your mom over there. She's videoing us right now. For, you know how moms are. They got to get out the camera all the time, right? Come on. Yeah. Have a great time tonight, brother.
1: Right, thank you.
0: Thanks for sharing.
1: Thank you.
0: Let's get you where you need to go right now. Denise Johnson, how are we looking out there?
2: Well, we still have that broken down vehicle westbound on Ronald Reagan, and that is near Galbraith. The right lane is blocked. You're looking at about 15-minute delay right now. And now we have a new accident westbound on the laterals just before 75. The left lane is blocked there. You're backed up pretty heavy all the way back to Montgomery Road. You've also got some heavy traffic right now. If you're heading out southbound on 71, you're on and off slow from Ronald Reagan, continuing on down past the lateral. And then you're hitting your brakes again if you're heading into downtown from Taft to the river. Northbound 71 is a slow go from the lateral up past Ronald Reagan. Eastbound 275 in the upper part of the loop, slow from 75 on over to Montgomery Road. And northbound 71, 75, you're on and off your brakes from right around Kentucky 18 heading to 275, and then from Buttermilk towards the river. 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
19: 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Let's go, baby!

B105 Jelly Roll. Big Dave, I'm no liar. I'm telling you that Russell Dickerson is going to be stopping by the Holy Grail Banks here for his pre-show party. He's at the Andrew J. Brady Music Center tonight. So we got tickets to give away. We got WrestleMania. We got all of it here at the Holy Grail Banks. Tickets, 10 pair of them. So come on down to the Banks. Let's have some fun right now. This is Ella Langley and Be Her on B105. She

B105 and Sam Hunt, Big Dave, and here we are at Holy Grail Banks getting ready for Russell Dickerson. More on that here in a few right now. Hot new song from Blake Shelton. This is Let Him In Anyway on B105. Hey.

B105, Blake Shelton, Big Dave here at Holy Grail Banks, getting ready for WrestleMania tonight down the street, just a little ways at Andrew J. Brady Music Center. We got tickets to give away. We got Russell Dickerson stopping by, and we've got a mom and a dad here in a second that you know that they're getting a much-deserved night out. After we get some Russell on here, this is yours on B105. I was

0: B105, Russell Dickerson there, the old WrestleMania and the song Yours. And I wouldn't put it past this couple that's sitting next to me that maybe have danced to this at their wedding. What was your first dance song? It's Jake from the Jesse and Anna Show.
1: We actually just eloped, so we were just listening to whatever was on the radio, I think.
0: It could have been Russell Dickerson.
1: It may have been Russell Dickerson,
2: honestly,
1: yeah.
2: Honestly, that Home Sweet song was totally our song at the same time we went on our honeymoon.
0: Oh?
2: No air conditioning in the hotel room. That was legit.
0: Yeah, that's true. Jake's lovely wife, Mel, or Melody. We got to say it right. But everybody calls you Mel. And Mel, you've got the day off tomorrow, right?
2: Yes, I do. And Jake is my DD tonight.
0: Oh, designated daddy?
1: Yeah.
0: But you love Russell Dickerson. You just want to get a night out, so you guys are down here.
2: Yeah,
0: and,
2: I'm excited.
0: Jake, you're still working tomorrow with Jesse and Anna?
1: Yeah, I'm an idiot. I'll be up bright and early. That 3 o'clock alarm is going to come real quick.
0: Might as well not even go to sleep.
1: I know, at that point.
0: So, you guys, you got the kids. I mean, you got the one-year-old and the three-year-old,
1: mm-hmm.
0: Chase and Max.
1: Yep. Yep.
2: They screamed all the way to Mimi and Granddaddy's house today, and I said, bye, have so much fun.
0: Enjoy. Yeah. You're somebody else's problem for the next 6 hours, right?
1: That's right.
0: Yeah.
1: That's right.
0: All right. Well, have a good time tonight, guys.
1: That's the plan, man. We're excited.
0: And, Jake, just don't think about how much sleep you're not going to get.
1: Oh, it's out of my brain at this point. I'll feel bad tomorrow.
0: When you get home tonight, maybe it's midnight, and you say, all right, I'm about to take a three-hour nap.
1: There you go.
0: See, use that. Psych yourself out, Mel. That's what she's got to do. All right? All right, have fun. Let's get you where you need to go. Maybe that's down here to the Holy Grail Banks for the Russell Dickerson pre-show party. Here's Denise Johnson.
3: Well, we still have that broken down vehicle westbound on Ronald Reagan, and that is near Galbraith. The right lane is blocked. You're looking at about a 15-minute delay right now. And now we have a new accident westbound on the laterals just before 75. The left lane is blocked there. You're backed up pretty heavy all the way back to Montgomery Road. You've also got some heavy traffic right now. If you're heading out to southbound on 71, you're on and off slow from Ronald Reagan, continuing on down past the lateral. And then you're hitting brakes again if you're heading into downtown from Taft to the river. Northbound 71 is a slow go from the lateral up past Ronald Reagan. Eastbound 275 in the upper part of the loop, slow from 75 on over to Montgomery Road. And northbound 71-75, you're on and off your brakes from right around Kentucky 18 heading to 275 and then from Buttermilk towards the river. 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I'm Denise Johnson. That's your traffic.
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B105, Kenny Chesney, no shoes, no shirt, no problem. Especially in Vegas, right? Come on, that's where we're trying to send you. Hopefully you were tapping that track on your B105 app. Get another entry into seeing Kenny at the legendary, iconic Las Vegas Sphere on July the 10th. We'll give you airfare for two out there, two-night hotel stay, and, of course, tickets to the show. So more Kenny songs to tap coming up. Right now, I'm here at the Holy Grail Banks. We're getting ready for Russell Dickerson tonight at down the street here at the Andrew J. Brady Music Center. So we've got 10 pairs of tickets you can win to that show here at the Holy Grail. And Russell Dickerson himself is coming over this hour at some point to say hey and, talk to some fans over here. And plus, trust me, there's a lot of them in here, a lot of Russell maniacs, as I've been calling them. So more from the Holy Grail here shortly right now. It's Jordan Davis on B105.

0: B105, Jordan Davis, Big Dave here at the Holy Grail Banks, getting ready for Russell Dickerson. It's WrestleMania for show tonight at the Andrew J. Brady Music Center. More on that in a bit. Right now, getting you where you need to go in this 5 o'clock hour. Denise Johnson, what's happening there?
1: Well, we still have that broken down vehicle westbound on Ronald Reagan, and that is near Galbraith. The right lane is blocked. You're looking at about a 15-minute delay right now. And now we have a new accident westbound on the laterals just before 75. The left lane is blocked there. You're backed up pretty heavy all the way back to Montgomery Road. You've also got some heavy traffic right now. If you're heading out southbound on 71, you're on and off slow from Ronald Reagan, continuing on down past the lateral. And then you're hitting brakes again if you're heading into downtown from Taft to the river. Northbound 71 is a slow go from the lateral up past Ronald Reagan. Eastbound 275 in the upper part of the loop, slow from 75 on over to Montgomery Road. And northbound 71, 75, you're on and off your brakes from right around Kentucky 18 heading to 275, and then from Buttermilk towards the river. 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I'm Denise Johnson. That's your traffic.
0: Thank you so much, Denise. Well, I'll tell you what, we got a pretty night ahead. Clear skies, 54. Kicking off the weekend tomorrow, looking pretty good. Partly cloudy and 79. In fact, right now, as it stands, there's no mention of rain until sometime this time next week. So enjoy some dry weather. And we're going to enjoy Russell Dickerson stopping by here at the Holy Grail Banks in a few before his show tonight. It's the Russell Dickerson pre-show party. We got 10 pairs of tickets to give away. We got a bunch of Russell maniacs in here having a great time. So get in your fast car and drive on down here. We'll see you in a bit. It's Luke Combs on the B.

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1: Hey, it's Jesse and Anna. 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
1: What's the one thing you worry about before getting intimate?
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1: Think about it because you have to answer it at 8:45 tomorrow morning on

Grab your woman, grab your man. Come on down here to the Holy Grail Banks. We're having a Russell Dickerson pre-show party. Having a blast down here. So many fun Russell Dickerson fans, RD fans, Russell Maniacs. Ready for WrestleMania tonight. We got tickets for you to win as well. Photo booth. And, here in just a few, Russell Dickerson himself is stopping by. So come on by and have some fun with us right now. It's Cody Johnson and The Fall on the B. I've been

0: B105, Jason Aldean, Big Dave, it's here. It's on right now. WrestleMania here at the Holy Grail Banks, getting ready for Russell Dickerson tonight at the just down the road from here, talking about the Andrew J. Brady Music Center. So he's stopping by here in just a few minutes. We got your chance to win one of 10 pair of tickets to the show. Plus, you might get to say hey to Russell. I don't know. I mean, you know, the place is pretty crowded, but there's room for you. So swing on down here right now. Let's get you where you need to go. And that's this lady's job. Denise Johnson, what's up?
1: You've got another accident westbound on the lateral right around Montgomery Road. The right lane is blocked. You had one at 75. They cleared that, but traffic is slow from 71. You also have some road work going on southbound on 71. It's on the ramp to Smith Edwards there. They've got that right lane blocked. So traffic right now is slow from Ronald Reagan, even from north of Ronald Reagan. You also have an accident southbound 71 right around 275 heading eastbound. That has you backed up to north of Fields Erdl. You have some heavy traffic if you're heading northbound on 75. From Mitchell on up to Ronald Reagan, South 75 from Shepherd to Paddock, then from the Western Hills Viaduct as you're heading across the river into Kentucky on up through the cut in the hill. Northbound 71, 75, you are on and off your brakes between Turfway and 275, then from Buttermilk to the river. 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I'm Denise Johnson. That's your traffic.
0: Thank you, Denise. Clear 54 tonight. Tomorrow, partly cloudy 79. We're maybe up to 83 today. Still got lots of sunshine out there. What a beautiful Thursday evening. We got 81 now here at the Holy Grail Banks. It's the Russell Dickerson pre-show party, and Russell's supposed to be stopping by here shortly. So let's get back into this 5 o'clock music marathon with Ella Langley, Morgan Wallen. I Can't Love You Anymore, B105.

0: B105 and Riley Green, Changed My Mind. Big Dave, just counting down until our boy Russell Dickerson shows up here at the Holy Grail Banks. Of course, he's going to be playing a concert tonight just down the road from it at the Andrew J. Brady Music Center. So more on that in a minute. But if you're around here, come by Holy Grail Banks. You can maybe win one of 10 pair of tickets to the show. Right now, it's Dustin Lynch on the B.
1: Well, look who it is. Last call, thought again. How's your mama? How you been? Girl, it's been too long.

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1: We're cranking out hit after hit with no end in sight. Don't move. This is another B105 Music Marathon.

B105 and Kenny Chesney, hopefully tapping that track on your B105 app there, Big Dave. And yeah, we got the Kenny Chesney Tap That Track for your chance to see Kenny at the Sphere in Las Vegas on July the 10th. Talking round trip airfare, 2-night hotel accommodations. And oh yeah, Kenny Chesney in the Sphere. Now that would be epic right there. Keep listening for more Kenny Chesney songs. Tap that track on your B105 app when you hear them. Get another entry in to maybe Viva Las Vegas, baby. Right now, it's the reason I'm out at the Holy Grail Banks. We're talking about Russell Dickerson tonight down at the Andrew J. Brady Music Center. We got tickets to win here, and we got Russell himself supposed to be stopping by here shortly. Right now, big old hit for him. It's Happened to Me on B105.

0: B105, that's Corey Kent. Get some help from Co Wetzel, Rocky Mountain Low, Big Dave. And, well, you know the Russell Dickerson party is a big thing because Jesse 1-0 Tack has made an appearance. Here he is. So we got you out on a Thursday night for this.
1: Yes, somebody, well, our producer Jake's here too, but somebody has to represent the Jesse and Anna because Anna is not here.
0: No, I asked her today and she's saying jet lag.
1: Jet lag.
0: Well, okay. She said she's had her sinuses are bad from the altitude and the jet. She had like a gazillion excuses. So.
1: Okay. Well, yeah. We're already working on how to give her FOMO tomorrow when we get to work.
0: Hey, this place is packed, isn't it? And I mean, it's great. Yeah. We've got tickets to give away. Russell Dickerson is going to be here. He's running a little bit late, but should be here in the next couple of minutes. So he's actually going to draw the winners, the 10 pair of ticket winners.
1: That is very cool that your tickets are given to you by Russell Dickerson. I actually have a question, though. Can you ask him a question for me?
0: Sure.
1: Because you're going to interview him. The whole WrestleMania, uh-huh. Right? It's based on WrestleMania.
0: Yeah.
1: But that logo is clearly based on WrestleMania with the Russell and everything.
0: Oh, yeah.
1: I want to know, did he have to ask Vince McMahon and the people at WWE? Is that like a licensing thing? Because that is like a lawsuit waiting to happen.
0: Oh, I don't know. I'm sure.
1: Look at that, man.
0: Well, you know what? I mean, any kind of publicity is good publicity, right?
1: Yeah, no, for sure. But
0: we'll ask him, though. Heck, you'll get to ask him. You're going to see him.
1: All right, I'll ask him.
0: But I'll ask him on the air, too.
1: I'll be like, I have a legal question.
0: and at a party, great. Yeah. Hey, I'm sorry. Hey, can you put down your drink a second? I have some.
1: Tell me about how the licensing works.
0: All right. Well, I'm glad to see you out here, buddy.
1: Thanks for stopping by. It's good to see you.
0: Let's get one final check of traffic, getting you where you need to go, hopefully here to the Holy Grail for Russell Dickerson tonight.
2: You still have that accident right now, southbound on 71. It's at the ramp there to eastbound 275. Traffic is slow from Fields Hurdle, but you're slow once you get past that, pretty much on and off all the way down to close to the lateral. Northbound 71 is a slow go from Smith Edwards continuing up past Red Bank. You've also got some slow traffic north 75 from Mitchell to Town, south 75 from Shepherd to Paddock, and then from just around the Western Hills Viaduct as you're heading across the river into Kentucky. South 71, 75, you're slow as you're heading up through the Cut in the Hill. Northbound 71-75 is a slow go from 275 to the river. Westbound 275, you've got some slow traffic between 71-75 and Taylor Mill. Then you're hitting your brakes again around 471 on over to 52. In the upper part of the loop, eastbound 275 is slow from 42 to Loveland Madeira, and westbound 275 from 75 to Winton. 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I'm Denise Johnson. That's the trick.
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B105 and Kenny Chesney, Big Dave. Hopefully you're tapping that track on your B105 app. Another chance for you to get out to Las Vegas to see Kenny at the Sphere on July 10th. More Kenny on the way this hour. Also on the way this hour, Russell Dickerson's going to join me. We're here at the Holy Grail Banks pre-show party for Russell. He is down at the Andrew J. Brady Music Center tonight in concert. We're going to give away 10 pairs of tickets and catch

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1: Big Dave, your Thursday night sports update. Well, the Reds took 2 of 3 from the New York Mets, and they got the day off today. Back home for a big weekend series at Great American Ballpark that starts tomorrow night at 6:40. Hosting the, well, if the records mean anything, best team in baseball this year, the Atlanta Braves. Of course, Friday night game means be some Friday night fireworks after the game. Hopefully some during the game. That means the Reds have been hitting some home runs. And on the hardwood tonight, well, the New York Knicks are already in the NBA Finals. Who's going to join them? It could be decided tonight as the Oklahoma City Thunder take a 3-2 lead into San Antonio to take on the Spurs. Thunder wins tonight. They'll be meeting the Knicks in the NBA Finals. You can watch that game tip at 8:30 on NBC and Peacock. I'm Big Dave. Have a great night.
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1: Hey, it's Jesse and Anna. 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

0: B105 Big Dave Afternoon Show, and here we are at the Holy Grail, and I am proud to have next to me, fighting out of Skullbone, Tennessee, my buddy WrestleMania, Russell Dickerson. How are you, man?
1: Yeah, baby. Doing great. How are you?
0: I'm fine. Now, did you ever, after we talked on the phone, look up Skullbone, you know?
1: No, I'm sorry. Yeah. I have two small children. My short-term memory is absolutely shot.
0: It's gone, yeah. Well, we're joking because you grew up in Union City, Tennessee. Yeah. I was born in Jackson, my family from Milan. We're West Tennessee boys, so I was teasing with you that. But congrats on everything that's happening with you right now,
1: man.
0: Sold out Red Rocks? What in the world?
1: Crazy.
0: That had to be a dream come true.
1: Oh, man. Yeah, that was, by far one of the best shows we've ever done. And
0: just cool. I mean, what an iconic venue.
1: Yeah. To go in there, I was just glad to play Red Rocks, but sold out Red Rocks is a whole different beast, man. It's like, arenas are so wide and full left to right, but Red Rocks is just like, straight up the middle, 9,000 people.
0: Does the acoustics, are they different? I've never been to a show there.
1: Yeah, it's just like perfectly bouncing off the rocks that, you know.
0: Do you feel like you could, with not even a microphone, talk to somebody in the back row with it just from the stage?
1: Oh, yeah.
0: And say, hey, and it would just, like an old Greek theater or something
1: exactly.
0: like that. All right, what's next for WrestleMania here? Come on, I see the Nitro hat on.
1: Yeah,
0: and everything.
1: We got Cincinnati tonight. We got Cleveland tomorrow. We got Grand Rapids on Saturday. Mm-hmm.
0: That's three nights in a row, man.
1: Yeah.
0: Do you have to write down so you know what city you're in somewhere?
1: I usually got it.
0: Yeah.
1: Yeah. But if it's been a long stretch.
0: Yeah.
1: And, I'm a little fried, then, I need some help.
0: But. All right, so I want you to know that the one guy that won tickets from you that had on the Yeehaw hat over there, he was on the air with me earlier. When he was a student at the University of Dayton, you were there in 2018. He texted or saw that your tour bus was behind his buddy's house, sent you a tweet and said, hey, we're over here drinking and cooking out if you want to come over. And you came over with your whole band and your wife.
1: Yeah.
0: And they said you drank for like 2 hours before your show.
1: Absolutely.
0: He's got video proof of
1: this. Yeah, we played Beer Die and everything.
0: He said, you remember
1: that? Oh, I remember.
0: Dude, he said he ran into you at a meet and greet a few years later and you went, hey, it's the Beer Die guy.
1: Yeah.
0: So that's just fun that
1: exactly.
0: you do that with your fans, man.
1: Of course.
0: And you made, he's a fan for life and
1: I
0: he's here
1: it.
0: Tonight.
1: Yeah,
0: and
1: man.
0: He just won tickets to the show.
1: Hey. I just love to hang.
0: All right. Well, you got to get, man. You got to go be on stage here in a few.
1: Yeah.
0: Thanks for stopping by.
1: Absolutely,
0: Russell Dickerson,
1: baby.
0: Man. You're the
1: See
0: best.
1: You tonight, man.
0: Appreciate it,
1: yes,
0: buddy.
1: Yes, sir.
0: Yeah.

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B105 and Chris Jansen, me and a beer, Big Dave, and there's been a lot of people here having a beer this afternoon as we put the lid on our Russell Dickerson pre-show party. Russell just joining me a few minutes ago, always so much fun. He drew all the 10 winners here himself, had so much fun doing that at the Holy Grail Banks here, and WrestleMania tonight at the Andrew J. Brady Music Center. It's going to be a blast. We want to thank our pals here at the Holy Grail, as always, for taking such good care of us. I'm telling you what, this place was packed. You would have thought there was a sold-out Reds game next door at the Great American Ballpark, which there's not, because it's just Russell Dickerson tonight. But I tell you, the Reds are in town this weekend. It's going to be hopping with the Atlanta Braves, one of the best teams, if not the best team in baseball, coming in to play a three-game series. So, again, thanks to the Holy Grail. Thanks to Russell Dickerson for stopping by to see us tonight. And we're looking pretty good this evening. Clear 54, partly cloudy, 79 tomorrow. Right now, we got 78 here at the Holy Grail Banks. Have yourself a great Thursday. I'll talk to you tomorrow afternoon back in the B105 studio.

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want to take a moment and say thank you to all first responders here in the tri-state area. Much respect. 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Fire, police, EMS, nurses too. Thank you for everything you do.